0: and walk a new, different life. You know, to repent means to turn and go the other way.
1: Mm-hmm. Yeah.
0: You know, when Jesus was there and they brought that woman, you know, they caught her up in adultery and they brought her to mm-hmm. him so that he could judge her, you know, and he didn't. But what did he tell her to do?
2: Go. Sin no
0: more.
2: Go
0: and sin no more.
2: But that's a big part of it. You know, like today at church, Raymond come inside and got me and Peggy because there was a young lady in the parking lot that we needed to mm-hmm. talk to. And, you know, she had it. She had Christ in her life.
1: Yeah, she had that taste of it.
2: She had the taste and see the goodness of it. And then she leaves. And when she walks out, she struggles. You know, life comes at her pretty heavy and hard. But I just asked her a simple thing, and I just said, where'd you miss it? Or, you know, we give you tools. What'd you miss? And she said, well, I went back to what I knew and what was comfortable. Isn't that what most people do in life, though? Even not in addiction.
1: That's what I was going to say, not even in addiction.
0: It's just human
2: but
0: nature.
2: Like me, if I'm going through a tough time or I've had a rough day, you know what I'm going to do at the end of the day? Randy knows.
0: You're going to Burger King.
2: I'm going to Burger King or Dairy Queen. I'm getting a milkshake or something because that's what I go to. But it's the same thing.
0: It is.
2: I know I shouldn't do that. I know it's not healthy for me, but that's where my mind goes to. And, you know, when we were talking to that lady, Raymond, you were there for a little bit and you went back in. The most heartbreaking part of that was that she had a daughter. Mm-hmm. And she didn't know what to do in her life or in that story right there because she had that daughter.
1: And I don't want to sound cruel and heartless when it comes to this stuff, but the thing is, people don't realize that when they come to God and give it to Him the first time, if they'll truly give it to Him and not pick that life back up, not mm-hmm. not go back to their evil ways, they don't have to worry about what's going to happen. You wouldn't be in that situation. You know, and the hard thing is that so many people, they say that... They think that they just, well, just like you say all the time, you know, they think some angel's going to come down with a wand and hit them and their life's going to be perfect.
2: They expect the instant to happen.
1: Yeah, and they feel entitled.
2: Yeah.
0: And it just doesn't happen.
2: It doesn't happen.
0: It happens, but it takes a while.
2: But if it was that instant, you know, McDonald's drive-thru, you go in, you get your food, and you're out there 5 minutes, you know, if it was that, everybody be saved.
0: But that's what we're trained to do in 2026 is, you know, we want our pizza delivered in 30 minutes or less. We want to drive through the drive-through in 2 minutes. But we got to remember the stories of, like, and I use these a lot in sermons, you know, Abraham, he had to wait 25 years for his uh-huh. promise. David was pursued around 13 years by Saul, you know, and he had been anointed as king before that and defeated Goliath and had rose to, you know, prominence, you know, in Israel. And then he had to go 13 years in hiding.
2: Yeah.
1: Yeah. So many people, they want that instant gratification. They want that to happen right then. And when it don't, they get discouraged. And they say, I've seen this a lot.
2: You know,
1: I saw this somebody not too long ago, and that's why I stopped them in the middle of conversation.
2: Yeah.
1: They're like, well, God's supposed to be taking care of me. I'm, no, God will take care of you. But it's in His time. But He'll take care of you if you choose to follow Him instead
2: and
1: leave those
2: put
1: worldly
2: the work
1: ways.
2: In.
1: Yeah. Instead of leaving those, picking those things back up, you have to leave those worldly things behind.
0: Yeah. But I can relate to that, though, you know. I sometimes get the same way, you know. You pray and you wait and you're like, hello, are you there? Are you listening?
1: Yeah.
0: You know, and, you know, but sometimes we have to let patience have its perfect work.
1: And that's the whole thing. And it's, I was talking to Jim about that the other night. Mm-hmm. You know, that's the things that, those times is what builds your faith.
2: Yeah.
1: You know, and it's those times of patience and learning, you know, teaching you to lean in on God and trust in Him, that His timing's perfect. Because mm-hmm. when we try to do it on our own, it never works out.
0: We mess it up every time.
1: Yeah, you know.
2: That's when you have to stand on that. Even though you don't see it, He's still working. You know, even though you don't feel it, He's still working.
0: Yeah.
2: You have to completely, without any doubt, trust that He's got the situation. And that's it, bottom line.
0: Yeah.
2: You know, that doesn't mean that even though during that situation or going through that situation that there's not going to be rough moments and there's not going to be rain that's going to take you out and waves that's going to hit you every single way possible, but you have to know that you know that I have to just keep standing. When I've done all that I can do, you stand and trust and know that he's got you.
1: Yeah, and that's it. But it's human nature.
2: Mm-hmm.
1: I'm not talking about just people in addiction.
2: It's life.
1: To want to try to do it on your own.
2: Absolutely.
1: You think that you have to do it, and it's not something so many people need to realize that you don't do anything. There's nothing in this world mm-hmm. that you do.
2: He does it through you.
0: And I think we sometimes lose sight of what true redemption is. You know, if you look at Ephesians chapter 1, verse 7, it says this, talking about Jesus, in whom we have redemption through his blood, the forgiveness of sins, mm-hmm. according to the riches of his grace. And we have to understand and remember, you know, sometimes you hear them saying, you know, this is a marathon, not a sprint. You know,
2: one day at a time.
0: Yeah. It's one day at a time, but it's time, you know. The ultimate goal is there, you know, you're going to spend eternity somewhere.
2: Where are you going to be?
0: Yeah. You know, you're going to spend it either in heaven or you're going to spend it in hell.
1: Yeah.
0: And that's not, I'm going to play the long game. I want to go to heaven, you know, and that's the focus here is redemption through his blood, the forgiveness of sins.
2: But, you know, you get asked, I've got asked this not too long ago, a couple weeks ago, actually at church. Well, what if you're wrong? You know, what if they ain't a heaven and a hell? And I said, okay. Then guess what?
0: But what if you're right?
1: I've heard that before, too. You know, but like, what if I'm wrong? What does it matter if I'm wrong?
2: Well, what does it matter?
1: At least I'm living a way better life than I was
0: before. Well, here's my experience. I mean, I'm blessed.
2: Mm-hmm.
0: Yeah. Life is good. We have, you know, we have struggles. We have problems like everybody else, but we're blessed. And then you know what? Then I go on and I'm not wrong. You're not wrong. But if you are.
2: We know that we know.
0: If you are, but you still had a good life.
1: Yeah. Yeah.
0: But what if you're right?
2: But even if we're...
0: Is the thing.
1: Is that a gamble you want to take?
2: Yeah.
0: No, not me. Because I'm convinced. I know where I'm going. And I know that I know that I know. But, you know.
2: For the people that don't know, and I just looked at him and I said, well, I'll turn it back around on you for the simple fact, are you not living in hell right now?
0: And he said...
2: Well, of course, he agreed. I said, okay, then obviously you believe there's a hell because you just admitted that you're living in hell because of the life that you're surrounded by. So therefore, what do you have to lose? You're already, per se, in hell. Only thing you have to gain is goodness and glory and grace and mercy of the Lord above.

0: The National Weather Service in Jackson, Kentucky has issued a severe thunderstorm warning for Martin County, southeastern Johnson County, northeastern Floyd County, northern Pike County, until 9 p.m. At 8:11 p.m., severe thunderstorms were located along a line extending from Warfield to Mealy, moving southeast at 35 miles per hour. Hazard, 60 miles per hour wind gusts and nickel-size hail. Source, radar indicated. Impact, expect damage to roofs, siding, and trees. Severe thunderstorms will be near Warfield around 8:15 p.m. White Post around 8:20 p.m. Jared around 8:25 p.m. Gilner around 8:30 p.m. Other locations in the path of these severe thunderstorms include Forest Hills and Huddy. Repeating, a severe thunderstorm warning has been issued until 9 p.m. for the following counties in Kentucky, Floyd, Johnson, Martin, and Pike.
1: But that's just part of it. And you just turn.
2: Yeah, I mean, and that's it, you know. But the thing is, you know, you're talking about that young man. You know, mm-hmm. he's not living. He thinks he's living in hell right now, but he has no idea what hell was all about. That's eternal damnation, eternal punishment.
3: That's something that so many people can't grasp a concept of. You know, the things I've went through in my life, I know what kind of hell I've lived in on this earth, and the actual hell, the real place, the place of darkness, the place the absence of God.
1: Can't touch it.
2: The absence of God.
3: The absence of God.
1: The absence of grace, Ray. Oh, Think about that. And mercy.
3: That's what I said. The things I've went through here, I know how that is. I know it's going to be 10,000 times worse. Why would I want to risk that?
1: I don't know. And that's the hardest thing for me. And that's why when I talk to these people that we get to shine our light to and speak about the goodness of Him and the mercy and the grace that He has, like, why would you not want it? And the most things that we hear back from is, well, I don't want to leave this, or I don't want to change my ways, or I don't want to do this, I don't want to do that. So much of the redemption road that you're walking, turn from those ways and those things to move forward and to go forward.
2: Yeah, I mean, and we talk about, you know, in our shows, the Christian walk, and we talk about recovery. But what about the people out there that not necessarily recovery, but anxiety, depression, you know, that just go through tough times, you know? I mean, because, you know, there's a lost and dying world out there aside from recovery as well. You know, we see and hear about all these stories. But what about those folks? I mean, but they can walk the redemption road as well, right?
1: Absolutely. Well, if you've been to any type of CR, you know, Celebrate Recovery event, mm-hmm. that is for all things, you know.
2: It's not just for addiction recovery.
1: And if you have any touch on addiction, or if you're involved in it, or you've been around it, addiction and mental health goes hand to hand.
2: They do.
1: I mean, you take away the addiction part of it, then you have to start working on the mental health side of it. And that's where true God can work on those things and touch on those things and start to heal those issues.
2: God can deliver you from anxiety.
1: Absolutely.
2: From depression.
1: Stop claiming it over your life.
2: Yeah.
1: We just spoke about it. You speak it into existence and you start placing things on your life. Start reversing that and stop speaking it over and start thanking Him for it before you even see it.
2: Psalms 107 verse 2 says this, "Let the redeemed of the Lord say so, whom He hath redeemed from the hand of the enemy."
3: You know, there's so many people right now, and I'm speaking on this because I see so much of it lately, you know, of children taking their own lives. And, you know, the thing is, and I speak on this because it's...
2: It wasn't meant to be, and it's sad.
3: It is. And I speak on this because I know how I was raised. You know, I was raised in a church. So when I veered off that path and I went out into the world, you know, and I found my way back because it was instilled in me while I was young.
1: Mm-hmm.
3: There's so many people right now that they don't realize that all they have to do is come to God and give it to God, and they can raise their families the right way. and raise them the godly way and teach those children to lean in on God, and he'll help with those problems.
2: You know, Bible talks in Ephesians 6, you know, we don't wrestle against flesh and blood. We're wrestling against principalities, you know, spiritual wickedness in high places, you know, and there's so much pain and suffering out there, even within Christian families as well, you know, because the devil's just trying to rip everybody apart.
1: Every place, and he knows where to reach you at.
2: Yeah, he knows the weaknesses.
1: Because you speak it.
2: Yeah.
1: We talk about it. You talk about it. You talk about your troubles, and you talk about your weaknesses and what worries you and what don't worries you, and then he knows what to use against you in that moment because you've gave him an open door.
2: Yeah.
1: And you know...

0: The National Weather Service in Charleston has issued a flash flood warning for Lawrence County, southwestern Wayne County in western West Virginia, until 11:15 p.m. At 8:16 p.m., Doppler radar indicated thunderstorms producing heavy rain across the warned area. Between 1 and 2 inches of rain have fallen. Flash flooding is ongoing or expected to begin shortly. Hazard, flash flooding caused by thunderstorms. Source, radar indicated. Impact, flash flooding of small creeks and streams, urban areas, highways, streets and underpasses, as well as other poor drainage and low-lying areas. Some locations that will experience flash flooding include Louisa, Blaine, Yadasville Lake State Park, Fort Gay, Charlie, Ulysses, Dunlow, Martha, Gallup, Clifford, Glen Hayes, Houckville, Genoa, and Crum.
1: Okay, and it means that you have to trust God, and in those moments to lean in on Him and trust Him. And then once you have that understanding that no matter what you're going through, that you can lean on Him and you can trust Him. Like we prayed that, play the song today at church, just be held. Mm-hmm. In that moment, that's all you need to be done, is just be held. But then it also means taking whatever that situation that you have went through or you experienced it, that's your redemption road testimony.
2: Yeah.
1: That's where that kicks in, that, okay, I went through this. Now, who can I help that's going through this now? That's your testimony.
2: And that's what, you know, the show, The Redemption Road, is all about. It is. It's about acknowledging that we all, you know, have life struggles at sometimes, whatever that might be, but that you don't have to stay there. But, you know, through the grace of Jesus Christ, the grace and that mercy you talked about a few minutes ago, you know, the Bible says that we can boldly come to the throne of grace to find mercy and grace to help in our time of need.
1: Absolutely. And I seen this the other day, and it says, the broken pieces become a testimony. The tears become seeds. The failures become lessons. The chains become evidence of freedom. I love that one. I thought that was amazing. Mm-hmm. That one was. The wilderness becomes preparation. And the person you used to be becomes proof of what God can redeem.
2: Yeah. That's it.
1: And that's the redemption road right there. All of that.

0: So, you know, you mentioned redemption, and of course, I just want to look up, see what Google says about redemption, because, you know.
1: Because we always go to Google.
0: Yeah, we always go to Google, and I'm such a fan of AI.
1: Yeah, you are.
0: Yeah. But redemption means the act of saving, freeing, or buying back something or someone. Mm. You know, isn't that what God did when he sent
2: Absolutely.
0: Jesus?
2: Yep.
0: And
2: he bought it for us.
0: He bought it for us. He
2: bought and paid
0: us,
2: for.
0: Yeah. Give us that way out of that life.
2: He, mm-hmm.
0: His blood purchased our sins.
2: Yep.
0: We no longer have to live that way.
2: Yep. And we don't have to go to hell because of them.
0: No, we don't.
2: And, you know, you go to 2 Corinthians 5:17. Therefore, if any man be in Christ, he is a new creature. Old things are passed away. Behold, all things to become new. Bought and paid for.
1: Exactly. End of story. You know, in the sermon this morning, you know, I started off with, you know, John 3:16. Mm-hmm. For God so loved the world.
0: He gave his only begotten son.
1: Mm-hmm. Why?
0: Because he loved everyone here.
1: Loved his creation.
0: Yes.
1: And he still does today.
0: Yes.
1: And that's why redemption's possible.
2: Absolutely. He sent his son so we don't have to experience that.
1: That whosoever believeth in him should not perish,
2: but have an everlasting life.
0: Yeah. And, you know, I see this, and that's why I was glad when you brought up 3:17 in the church, because for so long I was raised and I was preached to about, if you don't live right, you're gonna be going to hell, you know. And that's the way the preachers used to try to reach you. And so many people
2: were
0: trying to, instead of loving God, they were afraid of God.
1: Well, I mean, yeah, you're exactly right. Let me read this and you come right back to that. 3:17 says this, it picks it up, you know, should not perish but have everlasting life, for God sent not his son into the world to condemn the world,
0: but that
1: the world through him might be saved.
0: Yep. Yeah, and that's it. It's the love of Christ. The love that

0: love of Christ. That's what he was sent here to save the world, you know, and this, the love of Christ is what covers all sins. He gives us a chance to walk again with him like he intended for Adam to do in the beginning.
1: Absolutely.
0: To walk in that garden just in the cool of the evening. He's given us that chance so that after we leave this earth, we have that chance to walk with him hand in hand.
1: Heavenly home.
2: It's about relationship.
0: Yeah.
2: It's as simple as that. All right, we got about 3 minutes left. We do want to talk about some things going on this week. Chanel, you felt led to open up our worship center tomorrow night, yeah. Monday night at 6 p.m.
1: Yeah, we're just going to have an open door. It's not a service. It's just pray and worship. It's just coming in there, being in his presence, being able to go to the altar, to sit, just to feel. You know, the community has so much going on right now with the storms, loss, hurt, everything that people are going through. Sometimes they just need somewhere just to go and lay it all down.
2: A non-judgmental place.
1: We're non-denominational. We're non-anything. You come as you are and just come in there.
2: Everybody's welcome. 6 till at least 8, 9,
1: yeah.
2: Till everybody's done.
1: Absolutely. And that's at Redemption Road Worship Center here in Paintsville.
2: Yep. It's a 241
1: Main Street.
2: The old Allion Main building.
1: Yeah, just come down and be with us. And just, it's not a service. It's just pray and worship.
2: Playing worship music, prayer, and that's it.
1: Mm-hmm.
2: It's about the communities coming together. People coming together. Raymond, you got anything going on right now?
0: I've always got stuff going on.
2: I know you do. Raymond just bought a motorcycle.
0: So yeah. It's a blessing, and because it wasn't Raymond that bought it. It was something God put in my path because he knew I'd been wanting one. He knew that I wanted one
2: and
0: like
2: you,
0: that.
2: You talked about doing it for some ministry and stuff.
0: Yes, I did. Mm-hmm. And that's the plan.
2: Okay. All right, we got just a couple more minutes left here. Walking the redemption road.
1: Exactly. And I'll close out with this scripture right before we close out today.
2: Okay.
1: Matthew 16:24. If anyone would come after me, let him deny himself. Mm-hmm. That's huge. Deny your wants, your needs, and take up his cross and follow me.
2: That's it. It's as simple as
1: that. Deny.
2: Deny, you got to, it's that sacrifice. You got to deny yourself. You got to deny the things of the past.
1: Turn.
2: Turn and sin no more.
1: And go forward.
2: Raymond, you want to close us out in prayer real quick?
0: I sure will. Heavenly Father, we come to you today, Lord, first and foremost, Lord, to thank you. Father, there's so many out there that are struggling, Lord. We hope that this message reaches someone, Lord. And we hope that they find redemption, Lord, and they turn from their ways, Lord, before it's too late. Father, take care of our region, Lord, and our area, Lord. I know these storms is going on right now, Lord, and there's a lot of people out there scared and traumatized from the past events. So, Father, give them the courage and let them understand, Lord, that through you all things is going to be okay. So, Lord, we love you, we honor you, and praise you in Jesus' mighty name. Amen.
1: Amen.
2: Amen. All right, we want to thank you all for walking the redemption road with us today. You know, if you're in a hard place or you know somebody that is, just know this, that hope is real. And Jesus is still in the business of redemption. 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We have service every Sunday morning at 10:30. We have some services on Wednesday evening. You can catch us on Facebook to be updated on that. And remember, your past doesn't define us every Sunday morning at 10:30. We have some services on Wednesday evening. You can catch us on Facebook to be updated on that. 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

0: 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We got some big doings happening this coming week on the Country Giant.
1: That's right. The Kentucky State Fair kicks off on Thursday, August 20th, and we are going to be there.
0: Be there live at 7 a.m. on Thursday, August 20th. It's all brought your way by Boyd County Tourism, Floyd County Tourism, the Mountain Arts Center, Pikeville City Tourism, and Prestonsburg Tourism. You get a theme there, it's tourism.
1: That's right. It's the Kentucky State Fair on the air this coming Thursday, August 20th, right here on the Country Giant.
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0: The National Weather Service in Jackson, Kentucky has issued a severe thunderstorm warning for northwestern Perry County, Breathitt County, southwestern McGuffin County, east central Lee County, southeastern Wolf County, until 10 p.m. At 9:35 p.m., a severe thunderstorm was located over Fidmill, or over Jackson, moving southeast at 25 miles per hour. Hazard, 60 miles per hour wind gusts and quarter-size hail. Source, radar indicated. Impact, hail damage to vehicles is expected. Expect wind damage to roofs, siding, and trees. This severe thunderstorm will be near Jackson around 9:40 p.m. Will Stacy around 9:45 p.m. Flintville around 9:50 p.m. Repeating, a severe thunderstorm warning has been issued until 10 p.m. for the following counties in Kentucky, Breathitt, Lee, McGuffin, Perry, and Wolf.
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3: From the WSIB Weather Center, tonight showers likely with a chance of thunderstorms, humid with lows in lower 70s. Monday, partly cloudy, chance of showers in the morning and thunderstorms in the afternoon, hot with highs in the upper 80s. Then Monday night, partly cloudy, chance of showers and thunderstorms, lows in the upper 60s. This has been a look at your WSIB weather forecast.

0: Hey, hope your weekend's going great. We got some big doings happening this coming week on the Country Giant.
1: That's right. The Kentucky State Fair kicks off on Thursday, August 20th, and we are going to be there.
0: Be there live at 7 a.m. on Thursday, August 20th. It's all brought your way by Boyd County Tourism, Floyd County Tourism, the Mountain Arts Center, Pikeville City Tourism, and Prestonsburg Tourism. You get a theme as tourism.
1: That's right. It's the Kentucky State Fair on the air this coming Thursday, August 20th, right here on the Country Giant.
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1: 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Fox News, I'm Angelo Bavaro. At least 7 people are dead in Indiana after historic flooding.
2: In Indianapolis alone, crews have rescued dozens of people and pets as water poured into communities along the White River. Hundreds more have been evacuated in other parts of the state. In some parts of central Indiana, more than 11 inches of rain.
1: Fox's Chanley Painter, downgraded tropical storm Lala is weakening and moving away from Hawaii.
3: 100 houses or more are damaged and lost.
1: Governor Josh Green adds landslides are a concern after pounding rain saturated grounds. President Trump is ordering the Pentagon to scale back joint exercises with South Korea, setting their cost on his good relationship with North Korean leader Kim Jong-un. He also criticized South Korea for declining efforts to help denuclearize Iran. 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
4: Howdy, folks. It's me, the Bowman, and welcome to another Hotter Than the Sun edition of the Blue Road. 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That's why they're still in business, because they do it right. Here is that phone number, 60-647-4580, friends. It's always a family tradition with my friends and your friends, Frank and Travis Rice, down yonder at Grace of Sanitation. Well, now let's take a listen to Adam Steffi on the Blue Road from his recording called Here to Stay on Mountain Home Records. Here's No Place to Hide as we hustle on down the Blue Road.

Becky Buller on the Blue Road singing all about Charlie Lawson Steel and how he hit it and his chimney. Good stuff is right there from her Rest My Weary Feet recording. She's a great songwriter. You might remember third time out singing that song, Rest My Weary Feet. That's where they got it from. Now let's jump back to 1991 from the When It Rains recording. Here's Lou Reed to sing Cry, Cry, Darling right here as we travel on down the Blue Road.

0: Ronnie Bowman right there on the Blue Road doing your haunting goodbye. Man, I miss that guy so much. That was from his 1998 release called The Man I'm Trying to Be. Great music right there, as always, from Ronnie Bowman. Don't you go nowhere. We're going to be chasing down some old memories. We're going to have some Throwdown Thursday and heal these hands as we travel down the Blue Road. Race and Sanitation is celebrating their 40th year of service. They are the ones that you have depended upon the past 40 years for your sanitation needs. From day one, Grace and Sanitation has been a champion of youth sports and community events. For 40 years, Grace and Sanitation has been your first call for cleaning up around the house, the farm, that construction site, or industrial site. 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
7: From the WSIB Weather Center, tonight showers likely with a chance of thunderstorms, humid with lows in lower 70s. Monday, partly cloudy, chance of showers in the morning and thunderstorms in the afternoon, hot with highs in the upper 80s. Then Monday night, partly cloudy, chance of showers and thunderstorms, lows in the upper 60s. This has been a look at your WSIB weather forecast.
0: I got you. All kinds of great stuff is coming up this set on the Blue Road. Going to start her off with Kevin Denny. Back in the day, he had a couple songs hit the charts pretty high. He had one called That's Just Jesse and Cadillac Tears. You still hear those today playing on old country music radio stations. These days, you can find him playing some country shows or some bluegrass shows. And I tell you what, either way, he's got great bands, great musicians behind him. I've had the pleasure of meeting him and hanging out with him some and listening to him my whole life the past couple years. And he approached me the other day after a show. He just tore it up over at the Fly-In Festival. Kevin said he listens to me on WHAY down there in Willie City 98.3. Shout out to Adam down there. And from his latest recording, here is Kevin Denny to sing Chasing Down Old Memories as we travel on down the Blue Road.

The National Weather Service in Jackson, Kentucky has issued a severe thunderstorm warning for eastern Harlan County, southeastern Leslie County, Letcher County, southeastern Perry County, central Knott County, south central Floyd County, southwestern Pike County, until 11:15 p.m. At 10:24 p.m., severe thunderstorms were located along a line extending from Boland to Cody to Cutchin, moving southeast at 40 miles per hour. Hazard, 60 miles per hour wind gusts and nickel-size hail. Source, radar indicated. Impact, expect damage to roofs, siding, and trees. Severe thunderstorms will be near Whitesburg around 10:30 p.m. Cumberland around 10:35 p.m. Flaming Neon around 10:40 p.m. Other locations in the path of these severe thunderstorms include Lynch, Jenkins, and Shelby Gap. Repeating, a severe thunderstorm warning has been issued until 11:15 p.m. for the following counties in Kentucky, Floyd, Harlan, Knott, Leslie, Letcher, Perry, and Pike.

Kenny and Amanda Smith right there. Tears of the Cherokee's been number one on the charts for about 3 or 4 weeks now. Congratulations out to them. I got to hang out with them quite a bit over at the Fly-In Festival. Just outstanding people. Now here comes Throwdown Thursday on the Blue Road. Their latest CD is called Throwdown Thursday. How about that? Here's one called Don't Cry Blue as we travel on down the Blue Road.

0: My goodness, that's better than biscuits and gravy. Downriver Collective on the Blue Road and Heal These Hands. That's on their recording called Give It All Away on their own record label. Seen those folks over at the Flying Festival, too, and boy, they put on a show. Allie Vance there on the lead vocal. She is a force and a voice to be reckoned with, no doubt about that. I knew she was great on these recordings, but hearing her live, it's a whole nother level of greatness. And you got your chance to see her at the Route 23 Bluegrass Festival in Piketon, Ohio, September 2nd to the 6th at the Pike County Fairgrounds right there. And for all that information, log on to Route23Bluegrass.com. Don't you go nowhere. It's the Superset with me, the Bowman, as we travel on down the Blue Road. The Bowman here. Let me tell you about some exciting advertising opportunities right here on the Blue Road. You have a business, you have an event, you have something you're trying to promote. Well, look no further than me, the Bowman. I can take care of it right here on the Blue Road. Get you in front of this bluegrass audience that we all know and love so well. It's pretty easy to contact me. 606-831-1266. It's Bo.McCarty on Facebook. You can find me on thebowman.biz, and the email is thebowman@thebowman.biz. Looking forward to hearing from you right here on the Blue Road. 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
0: It's time for the Super Set right here on the Blue Road, and it's going to be a good one. And your ad can be mentioned right here, or your business, whatever you need. Just give me a call. We need a sponsor. Here comes the Super Set. This time it's the Lost and Found, because they are finally getting into IBMA Hall of Honor, the big Hall of Fame down there. I am so excited for this. So they played some of the best music, had some of the best lineups, best musicians, and best people of all time in the Lost and Found. Let's go back to 1975. Everybody remembers Larry Sparks doing this song. And Alan Mills, one of the founders of the Lost and Found, he sings it because he wrote it. It's a good one. Here's the Love of the Mountains as we travel on down the Blue Road.

Another great song right there by the Lost and Found, the one called Harvest Time. Many of the bands out there do that on the road. The Lonesome River Band had a great cut of it as a tribute to the Lost and Found. Good stuff is right there. I asked the folks on the old Facebook their favorite Lost and Found songs. Several people said January Rain, that whole CD. I know Michael Lucas really likes it. So here you go, Michael. It's the Lost and Found in Sawmill Road from 92 right here as we traveled down the Blue Road.

The Lost and Found once again on the Blue Road on the Superset with Johnston's Grocery Store, a song by Rick May from the It's About Time recording. A lot of folks wanted to hear that one. And a little picking for you on the Blue Road. Going to show off here with some Dipsy Young, one of the greatest mandolin players ever to play in bluegrass music. He influenced so many with his great timing, taste, and tone. Here's Old M Golden Slippers as we travel on down the Blue Road.

0: Don't you go nowhere. We got Don, Larry, and Nellie Kane coming up next as we travel down the Blue Road. Mark this down on the calendar. It's a log jam at the Tollsboro Lions Club Fairgrounds Saturday, August the 15th, featuring Hammertown, High Fidelity, the Willis Twins, Timberline Road, Hillbilly Tradition, and the Cowbillies. 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
5: From the WSIB Weather Center, tonight showers likely with a chance of thunderstorms, humid with lows in lower 70s. Monday, partly cloudy, chance of showers in the morning and thunderstorms in the afternoon, hot with highs in the upper 80s. Then Monday night, partly cloudy, chance of showers and thunderstorms, lows in the upper 60s. This has been a look at your WSIB weather forecast.

That's my old buddy right there, Don Rigsby. Now, I don't know exactly the year I met him, but I can tell you exactly where it was at. It was at Johnson's Grocery Store. Remember that Lost and Found song? That was a real place. Anyway, Don singing the Kentucky Waltz, he owns that song when he sings it. Outstanding stuffies. Now, this one here, I'm going to send out to Daniel Hill. I understand he's a big-time listener of the Bowman on New Country 98.9 WSIP on Sunday nights. And I understand he loves to sing gospel music in the area churches at about or anytime he gets the chance to. And I know he's a Larry Sparks fan. So, Daniel, this is to you from me, the Bowman, from somebody that just told me all about you. Here's Larry Sparks to sing Gonna Be Moving as we move on down the Blue Road.

Hot Rise right there. Nellie Keane on the program. Good stuff. It's from 1979. Coming up next, it's one of the kings of the resophonic guitars to take us down the Blue Road. From 1997, here's Rob Ikes to do Flat Lonesome as we travel down the Blue Road.

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1: 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Fox News, I'm Ted Lindner. President Trump's ordering the Pentagon to scale back joint exercises with South Korea.
2: The president said he has a good relationship with North Korea's Kim Jong-un. The president also made it clear he's not happy that the South Koreans didn't assist the U.S. in military action against Iran.
1: Fox's Jill Nato. And search and rescue operations underway in Hawaii after Hurricane Lala was downgraded to a tropical storm on Sunday. Speaking to reporters, Hawaii's Governor Josh Green says 226 members of the National Guard are on hand to assist in the recovery efforts.
3: Many thanks to General Logan and his whole team. We will send more. I've also been in touch with people that are at Pohakuloa. The feds, the military there are going to be more than willing to help us. We'll probably use their aid to get there. We've had a bunch of high water vehicles here.
1: At least one person dead after a car crash and several homes were swept off their foundations. America's listening to Fox News.
4: Coming up this hour on the Blue Road, we got great stuff. He's coming your way. But people like Trey Hensley Mason, by how about none other than Dave Evans in Rock County? How about David Parmley, the country gentleman? How about Southern Legacy and the Johnson Mountain Boys? All that and so much more. And it's all brought to you by our great friends down yonder at Grayson Sanitation. 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They set you up a dumpster at the commercial site for all the refuse you get in. 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All you got to do is give them a call at 606-474-5850. Friends, they've been serving the area for over 40 years now. That's our friends and your friends, my friends, down yonder at Grayson Sanitation, where it's always a family tradition with Frank and Travis Rice. Well, they say you can't outrun the blues. Well, I can't outrun a parked car right now. Anyway, here comes Trey Hensley with Can't Outrun the Blues as we travel on down the Blue Road.

0: Hammerville right there from over in Central Virginia. What a great band. That's one called Needed You. Check them out when you can. This guy put on a great show over at the Fly-In Festival over at the Robert Newland Airfield the other day. Mason Vi. Take a listen to this one right here. It's called Yeah, Beer, as we traveled on down the Blue Road.
1: Well, it's the road

0: Kessel on the mandolin. That's Alex Jennifer on the banjo. Oh, Tommy Marr on the mandolin. Well, y'all, thank you for coming to the show. We've been having a good time. We'll buy another CD and let's get ice cold beer together. I mean, oh, and thank you, CJ, on the engineering work. Got to give some love to him. Ben rocking that bass. Come on now. Here it comes, y'all. We love beer.
1: Beer.
0: Ben, you want beer?
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12: From the WSIB Weather Center, tonight showers likely with a chance of thunderstorms, humid with lows in lower 70s. Monday, partly cloudy, chance of showers in the morning and thunderstorms in the afternoon, hot with highs in the upper 80s. Then Monday night, partly cloudy, chance of showers and thunderstorms, lows in the upper 60s. This has been a look at your WSIB weather forecast.

Daniel Grindstaff and the Uptown Troubadours right there. They've got a great CD out that's self-titled, Daniel Grindstaff and the Uptown Troubadours. That was one called Danny Songs. Now, we're going to get in a hurry with this one right now. It's called Goodbye, Little Darling, again by Daniel Grindstaff and the Troubadours for their twofer on the Blue Road.

How'd you like that? Blue Highway doing their most requested song, one called Someday, from their latest recording live at East Tennessee State University. Get it when you can. It's on Down the Road Records. Now, how about another from that same CD? This is going to feature none other than our buddy Wayne Taylor singing lead on this one. It's called Through the Window of a Train as we travel down the Blue Road.

0: That's what I call good stuff is right here on the Blue Road, Blue Highway, doing through the window of a train live. And don't you go nowhere, because the devil's got a hold on you. And Mr. Engineer are coming up next with me, the Bow Man, just for you right on down the Blue Road. It's the Route 23 Bluegrass Festival, formerly the Sam Jam, located at the Pike County Fairgrounds, Piketon, Ohio, September 2nd to the 6th, featuring the Steel Drivers, Sister Sadie, the Appalachian 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

Brand new stuff is on the Blue Road. The Sullivan Sisters right there doing Cold Front. Man, that's a good tune right there. Let's take a listen to this one right here as part of their twofer. The Sullivan Sisters doing The Devil's Got a Hold on You as we travel on down the Blue Road.

J.D. Crow and all the new South right there with a great one. You can be a millionaire with me from their Lefty's old Guitar City. Ricky Watson there on the lead vocal. The Crow Fest is coming up. Sure, they're going to have a great crowd down there at Meadow Green Park in Clay City, Kentucky. Now, here's the twofer on the super set with J.D. Crow and the new South. This one features Don Rigsby on the lead vocal from the Flashback recording in 1994. Don's just going to rip the roof off the whole show right now with Mr. Engineer as we travel down the Blue Road.

0: Just in case you didn't know, there's three kinds of people in this world. Those who know how to do math and those who do not. And we'll be back with more great bluegrass music right after these messages on the Blue Road. The Bowman here. Let me tell you about some exciting advertising opportunities right here on the Blue Road. You have a business, you have an event, you have something you're trying to promote. Well, look no further than me, the Bowman. I can take care of it right here on the Blue Road. Get you in front of this bluegrass audience that we all know and love so well. It's pretty easy to contact me. 606-831-1266. It's Bo.McCarty on Facebook. You can find me on TheBowman.biz, and the email is TheBowman@TheBowman.biz. Looking forward to hearing from you right here on the Blue Road. 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
5: From the WSIB Weather Center, tonight showers likely with a chance of thunderstorms, humid with lows in lower 70s. Monday, partly cloudy, chance of showers in the morning and thunderstorms in the afternoon, hot with highs in the upper 80s. Then Monday night, partly cloudy, chance of showers and thunderstorms, lows in the upper 60s. This has been a look at your WSIB weather forecast.

old Philly right there. That would be the Gibson Brothers from the Long Way Back Home recording. That was a song by the great band called The Band. Check them out when you can. And now it's the twofer by the Gibson Brothers from their bona fide recording. Here they are singing about that bluegrass music as we travel down the blue road.

the late Phil Ledbetter right there with Marty Raven. He put out a great CD called Slide Effects in 2005. California Cotton Fields, great stuffies. And that's the shut-up music in the background. The legal stuffies is bound to follow. And on his part of the two for Phil.

Ledbetter's going to get us down the blue road with a steel guitar rag. The Blue Road is a copyrighted presentation of Bo McCarty. That's me in the Iron Hill Studio. The views, opinions, and all the babbling are done during the program is strictly spontaneous, but not very flammable, and they're only the views of myself. I'm still Bo McCarty, and they may or may not reflect the views of our wonderful affiliates, our artists, record label, and advertisers. Again, they just belong to me, myself, as I try to entertain you just a wee bit. And speaking of a wee bit, I better hurry up as I try to make you smile. Thank you for putting up with me, and thank you for listening to The Blue Road. I am the Bowman. Love you, mean it. I gotta go. Thank you. See you. Bye.

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1: Fox News, I'm Deborah Valentine. Lala has been downgraded from a Category 1 hurricane to a tropical storm after skirting Hawaii's Big Island. Hawaii's Governor Josh Green praising rescue personnel.
2: They saved lives. They were able to pull an elderly woman out of a tree when her house washed away.
1: Lala blamed for at least one traffic-related fatality. Roughly 100 homes were damaged or lost. 40,000 people without power. The death toll from Indiana's severe flooding has now climbed to at least 7, with several people still missing. Chad Kinnett is executive director of Hamilton County Emergency Operations, and he says White River near Indianapolis hit record levels.
3: Went to 24.6 feet. The previous record in 1913 was 23.8 feet. So we increased that by nearly a foot.
1: Federal disaster assistance has been okayed for Indiana by the Trump administration. 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
4: From the WSIB Weather Center, tonight showers likely with a chance of thunderstorms, humid with lows and lower 70s. Monday, partly cloudy, chance of showers in the morning and thunderstorms in the afternoon, hot with highs in the upper 80s. Then Monday night, partly cloudy, chance of showers and thunderstorms, lows in the upper 60s. This has been a look at your WSIB weather forecast.

0: 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We got some big doings happening this coming week on the Country Giant.
1: That's right. The Kentucky State Fair kicks off on Thursday, August 20th, and we are going to be there.
0: Be there live at 7 a.m. on Thursday, August 20th. It's all brought your way by Boyd County Tourism, Floyd County Tourism, the Mountain Arts Center, Pikeville City Tourism, and Prestonsburg Tourism. You get a theme there, it's tourism.
1: That's right. It's the Kentucky State Fair on the air this coming Thursday, August 20th, right here on the Country Giant.
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3: From the WSIB Weather Center, tonight showers likely with a chance of thunderstorms, humid with lows and lower 70s. Monday, partly cloudy, chance of showers in the morning and thunderstorms in the afternoon, hot with highs in the upper 80s. Then Monday night, partly cloudy, chance of showers and thunderstorms, lows in the upper 60s. This has been a look at your WSIB weather forecast.

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1: 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Fox News, I'm Ted Lindner. Actress Hayden Panettiere has died at just 36 years old. The actress is known for her roles in shows like Heroes and Nashville. Details of her death are unknown this morning. Panettiere's representative telling ABC.

0: News. It is with profound sadness that we share the tragic passing of our beloved Hayden. She was an incredible light and a force of nature who brought immeasurable love and joy to all who knew her and to the millions who watched her on screen. President Trump is ordering the Pentagon to scale back joint exercises with South Korea.
1: The president said he has a good relationship with North Korea's Kim Jong-un. The president also made it clear he's not happy that the South Koreans didn't assist the U.S. in military action against Iran.
0: And that's Fox's Jill Nato. 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
2: From the WSIB Weather Center, tonight showers likely with a chance of thunderstorms, humid with lows in lower 70s. Monday, partly cloudy, chance of showers in the morning and thunderstorms in the afternoon, hot with highs in the upper 80s. Then Monday night, partly cloudy, chance of showers and thunderstorms, lows in the upper 60s. This has been a look at your WSIB weather forecast.

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2: From the WSIB Weather Center, tonight showers likely with a chance of thunderstorms, humid with lows and lower 70s. Monday, partly cloudy, chance of showers in the morning and thunderstorms in the afternoon, hot with highs in the upper 80s. Then Monday night, partly cloudy, chance of showers and thunderstorms, lows in the upper 60s. This has been a look at your WSIB weather forecast.

0: 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We got some big doings happening this coming week on the Country Giant.
1: That's right. The Kentucky State Fair kicks off on Thursday, August 20th, and we are going to be there.
0: Be there live at 7 a.m. on Thursday, August 20th. It's all brought your way by Boyd County Tourism, Floyd County Tourism, the Mountain Arts Center, Pikeville City Tourism, and Prestonsburg Tourism. You get a theme there, it's tourism.
1: That's right. It's the Kentucky State Fair on the air this coming Thursday, August 20th, right here on the Country Giant.
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1: Fox News, I'm Ted Linder. The 60-day ceasefire between the U.S. and Iran expires Monday. Fox's Trey Inks.
2: Reports indicate very little diplomatic progress to reach an agreement to reopen the Strait of Hormuz.

0: and address Iran's nuclear ambitions.
1: Iran continued attacks on vessels around the Strait of Hormuz over the weekend. The FBI's new uniform crime report for 2025 finds an 18% decrease in murder and an over 7% decrease in rape and aggravated assault. FBI Director Kash Patel telling Fox's Sunday Night in America, 97% of American data was collected.
2: That means we worked with our state and local partners, and I said we are not going to go sub 90%. I want as close to 100% as we possibly can.
1: The FBI says the murder rates tied with 1955 and 1956. And Hayden Panettiere, the star of TV's Heroes in Nashville, has died. She was 36 years old. No cause of death announced. 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
3: From the WSIB Weather Center, tonight showers likely with a chance of thunderstorms, humid with lows in lower 70s. Monday, partly cloudy, chance of showers in the morning and thunderstorms in the afternoon, hot with highs in the upper 80s. Then Monday night, partly cloudy, chance of showers and thunderstorms, lows in the upper 60s. This has been a look at your WSIB weather forecast.

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3: From the WSIB Weather Center, tonight showers likely with a chance of thunderstorms, humid with lows in lower 70s. Monday, partly cloudy, chance of showers in the morning and thunderstorms in the afternoon, hot with highs in the upper 80s. Then Monday night, partly cloudy, chance of showers and thunderstorms, lows in the upper 60s. This has been a look at your WSIB weather forecast.

From the WSIB Weather Center, tonight showers likely with a chance of thunderstorms, humid with lows in lower 70s. Monday, partly cloudy, chance of showers in the morning and thunderstorms in the afternoon, hot with highs in the upper 80s. Then Monday night, partly cloudy, chance of showers and thunderstorms, lows in the upper 60s. This has been a look at your WSIB weather forecast.

0: 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We got some big doings happening this coming week on the Country Giant.
1: That's right. The Kentucky State Fair kicks off on Thursday, August 20th, and we are going to be there.
0: Be there live at 7 a.m. on Thursday, August 20th. It's all brought your way by Boyd County Tourism, Floyd County Tourism, the Mountain Arts Center, Hydro City Tourism, and Prestonsburg Tourism. You get a theme there, it's tourism.
1: That's right. It's the Kentucky State Fair on the air this coming Thursday, August 20th, right here on the Country Giant.
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4: From the WSIB Weather Center, tonight showers likely with a chance of thunderstorms, humid with lows in lower 70s. Monday, partly cloudy, chance of showers in the morning and thunderstorms in the afternoon, hot with highs in the upper 80s. Then Monday night, partly cloudy, chance of showers and thunderstorms, lows in the upper 60s. This has been a look at your WSIB weather forecast.

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1: I'm Deborah Valentine. President Trump ordering the Pentagon to scale back joint military exercises conducted by the U.S. and South Korea.
2: The president posted on Truth Social the exercises slated to start this week are costly and send a hostile signal to North Korea. He also made it clear he's not happy that South Korea didn't back the U.S. in its military action against Iran.
1: Fox's Jill Nato. ICE arrests have reached historic highs while some are still doubling down on abolishing ICE. Border czar Tom Homan on Fox's One Nation with Brian Kilmeade.
3: What they're failing to tell the people is we're enforcing the laws that they wrote, that they enacted. We're not making this up. We're doing the same job we did under, you know, any other president, except under the last 4 years under Joe Biden, ICE wasn't allowed to enforce the law.
1: A historic 51,000 immigration arrests occurred in July. 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
4: From the WSIB Weather Center, tonight showers likely with a chance of thunderstorms, humid with lows and lower 70s. Monday, partly cloudy, chance of showers in the morning and thunderstorms in the afternoon, hot with highs in the upper 80s. Then Monday night, partly cloudy, chance of showers and thunderstorms, lows in the upper 60s. This has been a look at your WSIB weather forecast.

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3: From the WSIB Weather Center, tonight showers likely with a chance of thunderstorms, humid with lows and lower 70s. Monday, partly cloudy, chance of showers in the morning and thunderstorms in the afternoon, hot with highs in the upper 80s. Then Monday night, partly cloudy, chance of showers and thunderstorms, lows in the upper 60s. This has been a look at your WSIB weather forecast.

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1: What's news? I'm Deborah Valentine. As of today, the memorandum of agreement between the U.S. and Iran is expired.
2: The deadline comes as Iran continues to attack ships in the Strait of Hormuz. Tehran is also working on a separate deal with Oman on managing the key waterway.
1: Fox's Marianne Rafferty. The U.S. is ramping up economic pressure on Tehran instead of continued military strikes. Lala's been downgraded.

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1: Well, another day and more rain and showers expected. Showers and thunderstorms again for today. Temperatures should be in those mid-80s, rain chance at 80%. Showers and thunderstorms again tonight. Nighttime lows should be in the upper 60s. On Tuesday, partly sunny and maybe a break, a high only around 82, and also sunny on Wednesday, a daytime high in the 80s. But again, one more day at least of this recurring weather pattern where we see a lot of showers and thunderstorms dropping on the area. Currently right now, we are under a flood watch until midnight tonight. 69 in Paintsville, Louisa, and in West Liberty. 70 in Moorhead this morning. It's also 70 in Ashland, 72 in Pikeville, 70 in Prestonsburg, and in Hindman. Mornings with Jam and Jamie. It's a Monday, another stormy night, another stormy day. We'll keep you up to date here on 98.9 WSIP. We are the Country Giant. Let's get our Monday started with Blake Shelton.

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Cody Johnson and the Country Giant, 98.9 WSIP, where we are loving life again, even on a Monday morning, even when we got up to go to work. Yeah. Ella Langley now.

0: Ella Langley on 98.9 WSIP. Good morning. You're waking up to 622 and 69 degrees among much of the area, between 69 and 72 for the most part, after another night of storms again last night. Yeah, I was reading up, and you'll hear more on the news later on this morning, in the city of Campton in Wolf County getting particularly hit hard last night. So some flash flooding of local businesses in town in Campton. Also, roads washed out. Plenty of debris, lots of downed trees all around the area. We still have some folks dealing with electric issues again this morning. There's over 1,500 customers in Lawrence County that don't have power again this morning. It's been round and round and round of rain, and we may see it again today. Forecasters are calling for more chances for showers and thunderstorms this afternoon and for this evening. So just be weather aware. I mean, we're just in this pattern. And just to give you an example, Wolf County yesterday morning and the city of Campton, I just told you, had flash flooding overnight last night. They had a 5% chance or less of seeing that flooding in the forecast yesterday. 5% chance or less. And they got hit hard, fast. Even at 5%, you never know. I mean, we're cranking out alerts last night. You know, the Facebooks were flooding Facebook with alerts, and I know the radio was going off, and Adam's doing work on the radio last night. And you think, man, they're just telling us over and over. It's because we never know. We never know which one will be the serious one. So we got to tell you all of them every morning, every watch, every warning. And we are under a flood watch until midnight tonight. So please, again today, be weather aware.
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Jody Messina, and a lesson in leaving. Oh, Dottie West tune that she covered way back when. 98.9 WSIP. We'll take a peek into the junk drawer with some useless knowledge about your feet. I'll tell you about it coming up. Here's John Morgan. We young.

0: John Morgan, not the attorney, the singer. Yeah. I can't help it. Every time John Morgan's song comes on, I think of Morgan and Morgan. That's how good advertising works. Yeah. John Morgan, the singer, and Kid Myself. That's his new single here on 98.9 WSIP. As we've been talking about this morning, another round of severe storms, flash flooding went through our area last night. We'll talk more details at the top of the hour of news at 7, local news at 7 this morning. Also, authorities are investigating the death of a six-day-old infant found unresponsive Saturday morning in Inez. We'll tell you about that story. Also, authorities are searching for a Louisa man after he was mistakenly released from the Big Sandy Regional Detention Center last week. And the Johnson County community continues to mourn the loss of a Johnson Central Middle School student today, as the services for Carissa Dawn McCarty will happen this morning. News at 7, coming up on 98.9 WSIP.
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0: As we told you, another round of rain and showers today at the WSIP Weather Center, going for showers and thunderstorms. And again, some could be heavy at times, so keep that in mind. A high in the mid-80s today. For tonight, showers and thunderstorms this evening. Otherwise, cloudy, nighttime low 68. Tomorrow, hopefully a calmer day with our forecast. Partly sunny, a high of 83 on Tuesday. Clear tomorrow night, nighttime low 63. Sunny on Wednesday and a high of 87. No chances for rain Tuesday and Wednesday, at least for the moment. Right now around the area this morning, it is 69 degrees in Paintsville, Louisa, and in West Liberty. Sayersville checks in at 70. 71 in Prestonsburg and Pikeville, 69 in Jenkins. Ashland checks in at 71. Moorhead at 71 degrees in Fritchburg. 71. All right, time to peek into the junk drawer this morning. Let's find some useless knowledge to help you out today.
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0: Knowledge that will help you smell smarter today. National Thrift Store Day is today. August 17th, we have two somebodies in this building that love to thrift. Adam and Olivia, they love to thrift, yeah. People started using the phrase thrift store or thrift shop around the year 1919. This has been something been going on since the 1800s. Thrift stores, yeah. Today is National Black Cat Appreciation Day. So if you know somebody from Prestonsburg, appreciate them. It's National Black Cat Day. Prosper that Betty, you get it. Anyway, what else we got? Oh, I Love My Feet Day is today. National I Love My Feet Day. You ever wonder why your feet stink so bad? You know why? I'm going to tell you why. Because your feet have more than a 250,000 sweat glands in them. That's why your socks are soaked and I don't wear socks. It's useless. It's pointless for me to wear socks. I sweat more with socks. I don't know about you, but with me, I can't stand socks. Yeah. Your feet house more than a 250,000 sweat glands. And each foot can produce up to a half a pint of sweat per day. Woo! It's a lot of stinkage. Yeah. And your second toes, as we're talking about feet this morning, your second toe, is it longer or taller than your big toe? Well, when this occurs, it is called Morton's toe. Morton's toe. It's a condition often not associated with health risk, but it can increase the chances of foot calluses. And this next song was number one today on the Billboard Country Chart. It was actually the first career number one for this band that was named Decade Band of the 80s by the CMAs, or the best country act of the 80s by the CMAs. It was the first of 21 consecutive number one songs for the hit band Alabama. This song today was number one on the Billboard Country Chart, August 17th, 1980. Alabama's Tennessee River on the Country Giant, 98.9 WSIP. And now you smell a little smarter.

0: 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News, weather, all the info you need to know is coming up.
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1: 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Fox News, I'm CJ Papa. Popular Hollywood actress gone too soon. Fox's Todd Pryor with more on the death of 36-year-old Hayden Panettiere.
2: Her father releasing a statement saying, quote, "It is with profound sadness that we share the tragic passing of our beloved Hayden. She was an incredible light and a force of nature who brought immeasurable love and joy to all who knew her and to the millions who watched her on screen."
1: She was known for her roles in shows like Heroes in Nashville. A deadline looms.
3: Today, the memorandum of understanding between the United States and Iran expires. It's been 60 days since it was signed, and reports indicate very little diplomatic progress to de-escalate tension in the region and reopen the Strait of Hormuz.
1: Fox's Trey Yinks in Tel Aviv. At least 7 dead from historic flooding battering parts of Indiana. 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
4: 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More rain and showers in our forecast again today. Details on the weather in just a moment. But, of course, that is our top story today. Another round of severe storms and flash flooding ravaged the area again last night. Winds over 60 miles per hour and up to 1, maybe up to 2 inches of rainfall pouring in isolated areas, prompting multiple weather alerts. The city of Campton was hit the hardest with flash flooding, washing out roads and flooding businesses. Severe weather also downed trees and caused power outages in Floyd, Johnson, Lawrence, and Martin County. Currently, over 1,500 customers are without power in Lawrence County this morning. Over 500 outages in Martin County

0: Anyone with information on Fletcher's whereabouts is asked to contact authorities. And the Johnson County community continues to mourn the loss of a Johnson Central Middle School student. Funeral services for Carissa Dawn McCarty, 13 of Thelma, will be later on this morning at 11 a.m. Per her parents' wishes, all district schools are in session today. District flags are flying and half-staff and counselors are available at schools for support. The community is encouraged to wear pink today in honor of Carissa. News this morning, a service of 98.9 WSIP. 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
0: 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Services for Carissa Dawn McCarty, 13 of Thelma, the daughter of Matthew McCarty and Chrissy Day, who passed away Wednesday. Services are today, 11 a.m., at the Phelps and Son Funeral Home, with burial in the McCarty Family Cemetery in Mealy. In lieu of flowers, memorial donations are requested to StopOutBullying.org. Phelps and Son Funeral Home in care of the arrangements. And funeral services for James Ronald Pack, 83 of Stambo, who passed away Wednesday. Services Thursday at 2 at Phelps & Son Funeral Home, with burial in the Chandler Pack Cemetery in Stambo. Visitation after 12 noon Tuesday at Phelps & Son Funeral Home.
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0: Good morning, sports, brought your way by Appalachian Wireless. Well, the Reds blew it again yesterday. They were blown out by the Marlins, 7-1 in the rubber game of that three-game series at Great American Ballpark. T.J. Antone charged in the loss, allowing two runs, one of them earned, and two hits and two walks. Cincinnati has dropped back-to-back games. They'll host the Cardinals for a five-game series, starting with a doubleheader today at 1:40 p.m. on Classic Hits 99.3 WKYH. NASCAR Cup Series, Joey Logano got his 39th career victory over the weekend, the Cookout 400 at Richmond Raceway. Logano held off Chase Briscoe to secure that win. Austin Cindric, Denny Hamlin, Chase Elliott rounding out that top five. Cup Series goes to New Hampshire Motor Speedway this weekend. High school football kicks off this Friday. Week one action has Paintsville at Floyd Central, Martin County at Lawrence County. Saturday's action, Johnson Central will face Letcher County Central at Shelby Valley High School. Your forecast is on the way next at 7:07.
6: If you had $1.8 billion to give Congress, what would you tell them to do with it? Ned Pillersdorf says he'd use that money to defend Medicaid, Medicare, Social Security, and food stamps. He'd help people pay their utility bills, and he'd fight to keep funding for public TV and radio, Job Corps, and cancer research. not 88-year-old Hal Rogers. He voted to give that $1.8 billion to thugs who attacked and desecrated the Capitol on January 6th. And he voted to cut Medicaid funding and SNAP benefits. 26,000 5th District neighbors could lose their medical insurance,

0: and up to 15 local hospitals could close if Rogers has his way. That's why we need Ned.
1: I'm Ned Pillersdorf, and I approve this message because I'm running for Congress to fight for you like I did in the Eric Kahn scandal. If you agree we shouldn't reward thugs who attacked our Capitol, vote for me this November.
2: Paid for by Ned for Congress.
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4: From the WSIP Weather Center, still a flood watch in effect until midnight tonight. Showers and thunderstorms are likely again today. A daytime high in the mid-80s. For tonight, showers and storms. Nighttime lows around 68 under cloudy skies. Again, stay weather aware on this Monday. Tomorrow, maybe a little calmer. Partly sunny, a daytime high of 83. Continued sunshine and dry on Wednesday. High of 87. Before more chances for rain come back on Thursday and Friday. Around the area this morning, it is 69 degrees in Paintsville, Louisa, Sandy Hook, and in West Liberty. 70 in Frenchburg, 71 in Moorhead, Ashland at 71. Pikeville is 71 this morning, 70 in Prestonsburg and Hyman, 69 in Jenkins. 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This cat's coming to the Appalachian Wireless Arena on September 11th. 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

way I've been trying to do right. I've been trying to get a little more sleep at night. I've been working like a dog.

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Luke Combs, he's sleepless at the Super 8. 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

0: VIP. We're at Langley this morning, 7:23. And again, be weather aware for this Monday and other chances for more showers and thunderstorms. Hopefully nothing, but you never know. After yesterday and this weekend, you know, I told you about Campton last night getting hit. It was pretty hard with some storms. Pike County yesterday or Saturday, the community of Stone around the Belfry area getting hit really hard. Of course, Letcher County got hit really hard last week a couple of times, particularly Fleming Neon. That community got hit very hard, not once but twice with flash flooding in one single day last Thursday. So these storms, as you know, have seen or have a history of dumping a lot of heavy rainfall in a short amount of time. So stay weather aware again today. We are under a flood watch until midnight tonight. 98.9 WSIP. Good morning to you on this Monday.
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0: And because of last night's storm damage, Lawrence County schools are closed today. Lawrence County schools are closed today. They've had widespread power outages. Over 1,500 customers without power this morning in Lawrence County. Of course, also multiple bus routes have been reported unpassable this morning in Lawrence County. So for the safety of students and staff, Lawrence County schools are closed today. Also, Letcher County schools are closed today. Perry County schools are closed today. That's some of the closings on schools that we have. 98.9 WSIP.

98.9 WSIP. Our Johnson County community is mourning the loss today and this morning, all weekend, of the loss of the 13-year-old child, Carissa McCarty. Touched a lot of people's lives. Her life did, whether she knew it or not. And so many businesses over the weekend were changing their profile pictures on Facebook to pink, as area businesses asking you to wear pink today in her honor. And in her memory, we thought we'd take just a moment here on the radio this morning. So many of you are going to school this morning, and you knew Carissa. I personally did not know her. I do not know her family. But I grieve with her family. I'm sure you do too, whether you know them or not. It's in her memory, and hopefully with her memory, we may maybe be more intentional with our words, more compassionate towards one another, and never be silent when someone is being bullied. I was reading her father's post online over the weekend about bullying. And, you know, I'm 48 years old. We all suffered some type of bullying when we were in school. But when you came home, you could turn it off. And that's what he was talking about. You know, if you got bullied at school, you could come home, you could kind of get away from that, your home and your own environment, and you turn it off. And you're good for a day or 2 days, weekend, whatever. But now with social media, it just continues. It hits hard. Check what your children are doing on their phones, on their devices. Check in on it. Doesn't matter how uncool it is, how much it may upset them. We need to know. It's things that many of us as adults didn't face. It's stuff that we didn't have to deal with. The constant bullying and things online that we don't know happens. Things that get said on different mediums that we don't even understand how to use. But we got to know and we got to be aware of it. Never be silent when someone is being bullied. Never be silent. Say so. If you need somebody, say so. That's what I wanted to say this morning. To Carissa's family, we hope you feel the love of an entire community surrounding you. I'm going to play this song for you. Say So. Dan and Shay.

0: Couldn't say it any better. Dan and Shay and Say So. Whether it's a friend at school, a friend in your life, adults, we all deal with things. Mental issues and mental health is a real thing. If you need somebody, say so. And if you're a friend, check on them. If you're a parent, know what's going on. 98.9 WSIP at 737.
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2: 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Welcome to The Strength for Today, a daily devotional under the direction of Paul Wayne Brownie. The devotional is designed to glorify God and brighten your day. Now here's Brother Paul Wayne Brownie.
1: It sure looks like a beautiful day.
3: Good morning, everyone. This is Paul Wayne Brownie. In John chapter 18 in the New Testament, verse 36, Jesus tells his disciples, "My kingdom does not belong to this world, neither do we." Unhappiness on earth cultivates a hunger for heaven. By gracing us with a deep dissatisfaction, God holds our attention. The only tragedy then is to be satisfied prematurely to settle just for what here is on earth. We're not happy here because this is not our home. And you will never be completely happy on earth simply because you are not made for earth. Oh, you will have your moments of joy here, but to have heaven is eternal happiness. Amen. But they do simply do not compare with the happiness that lies ahead. I'm looking for heaven, aren't you? May God bless you.
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0: It's another day of staying weather aware. Showers and thunderstorms again today and again. Some storms could be heavy at times. Temperatures in those mid-80s. Rain chance at 80%. Coming up for you tonight, showers and thunderstorms are likely again. Patchy fog overnight, nighttime low 68. Partly sunny, a high of 83 tomorrow. Sunny on Wednesday, dry, a high of 87. And again, damaging winds, flash flooding. We could have it all over again today in some isolated areas. We are under a flood watch for all of East Kentucky until midnight tonight. 69 right now in Paintsville, 70 in Louisa and in West Liberty, 71 in Sandy Hook and Moorhead this morning. It's also 70 in Sawyersville, 72 in Prestonsburg and Pikeville. Hyman checks in at 71. Morning's a Jam and Jammy on 98.9 WSIP. Good morning to you on this Monday with MacArthur on the Country Giant.

0: Stella Lefty is her name. 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I got that Coal Dust boy, Adam Chaffins. He's giving up.
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5: Imagine you're reading Pride and Prejudice, except you're not reading it. Harris Dickinson and Marissa Abella are reading it to you on Audible. Her barbs sting you. His coldness sends a shiver up your spine. Your heart aches. Your ears burn. You yearn for Elizabeth and Mr. Darcy to profess their undying love for one another. You can't bear it any longer. Well, maybe a chapter longer. Performance is so good, you'll give love a second chance. Audible. Stories that speak to you.

Adam Chaffetz and the King of Cold Dust County up on top of Flat Cap Hill. Love that song. Bellamy Brothers now. New

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1: 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Fox News, I'm Gianna Gelosi. Tensions high as the U.S.'s 60-day ceasefire agreement with Iran is set to expire today.
2: And reports indicate very little progress toward a diplomatic solution that would reopen the Strait of Hormuz. The Wall Street Journal reports that Iran has been using this time to prepare for a return to conflict rather than finding a diplomatic off-ramp.
1: Fox's Trey Yanks, actress and singer Hayden Panettiere, died at just 36 years old.
3: Finding Fame, starring alongside Denzel Washington in Remember the Titans, before landing a leading role in Heroes, where she jumped to international fame playing a superpowered high school cheerleader. She later starred in the musical drama Nashville, where she saw both career and commercial success, earning 2 Golden Globe nominations and having multiple songs on the Billboard Hot Country Songs chart.
1: It's Fox's Todd Pyro. No cause of death has been released. 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
4: 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Stay weather aware again today. We do have chances for strong storms and the possibility of flash flooding again today and tonight. More details on the weather in just a moment, but the weather is our top story this morning. Another round of severe storms and flash flooding ravaged our area last night. Winds over 60 miles an hour, 1 to 2 inches of rainfall pouring in isolated areas, prompting multiple weather alerts. The city of Campton was hit the hardest, flash flooding washing out roads and flooding businesses there. Severe weather also downed trees and caused power outages in Floyd, Johnson, Lawrence, and Martin County. Over 1,500 customers without power in Lawrence County. Also today, due to the storms yesterday, Lawrence County schools are closed for today. Also, 500 outages reported in Martin County, just over 400 outages in Johnson County. Authorities are investigating the death of a 6-day-old infant found unresponsive Saturday morning at a home on Little Laurel Creek Road in Inez. The Mountain Citizen reports that the Martin County Coroner's Office has called to a resident shortly after 7 a.m. after an infant was found dead about an hour later. The cause of death has not been determined. The infant's body was transported to the State Medical Examiner's Office in Frankfort for an autopsy. Authorities are searching for Louisa Mann after he was mistakenly released from the Big Sandy Regional Detention Center. Herbert Fletcher, 47, was being held without on a $5,000 cash bond when officials say he was erroneously released, possibly because

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1: 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Services are today, 11 a.m., at the Phelps & Son Funeral Home, with burial in the McCarty Family Cemetery in Mealy. 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And funeral services for James Ronald Pack, 83 of Stambo, who passed away Wednesday. Services Thursday at 2 at Phelps & Son Funeral Home, with burial in the Chandler Pack Cemetery in Stambo. 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
1: 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Well, it's high school football this week. On Friday, Paintsville is at Floyd Central. Martin County at Lawrence County. Saturday, Johnson Central will face Letcher County Central at Shelby Valley High School. Lots of high school football we'll be talking about in the days ahead. The Reds yesterday blown out by the Marlins 7-1. Reds committed three errors in the game. T.J. Antone charged in that loss. Bullpen breaking down late in the game. Reds have dropped back-to-back games. They'll host St. Louis for a five-game series with a doubleheader today, 1:40 p.m. and 6:40 p.m. You can hear those games on our sister station, 99.3 WKYH. NASCAR, Joey Logano won his 39th career win at the Cookout 400 at Richmond Raceway on Saturday night. Cup Series goes on to New Hampshire this weekend. Your forecast is on the way next. It's 8:06.
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1: Severe storms and flash flooding could occur again today, so please be weather aware. Your forecast from the WSIP Weather Center, showers and thunderstorms today. Again, some could be heavy at times. Temperatures in the mid-80s today. Tonight, showers and thunderstorms. Nighttime lows around 68. On Tuesday, partly sunny, a daytime high of 83. A break from the rain tomorrow and hopefully on Wednesday, too. Mostly sunny, a high of 87. Right now around the area, it's 70.

in Paintsville and in West Liberty, 72 in Moorhead and Ashland, 71 in Sandy Hook and in Louisa this morning, 72 in Pikeville, Prestonsburg at 72, Sayersville at 72, right now. 70 down in Weisberg. 8:09 with Jam and Jamie on your morning drive here on the Country Giant. And the world-famous Swap Shop is on the way. 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

He's a ranch hand in a pinch, man. 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

0: 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Give us a buzz this morning, and we'll get you on the radio. We'll do some swapping this morning. Three items or less, one vehicle, please, per call, and no services. All right. And we will begin with caller number one. Here we go. Good morning. Hello, who are we talking to on the Swap Shop this morning?
1: Good morning. This is Billy.
0: Hello, Billy.
1: I've got a lot for sale. It's 183 foot long, and it's 83 foot wide. It's level lot. It's got a concrete tank and a septic system put in it. City water's right there. It's an ideal place to put a double wide on or build a nice house on. Somebody wanted one, and it's a pretty nice place. If anybody was interested, they call 297-7772. That's 297-7772. Thank you.
0: All right. Thank you. Have a good day.
1: Bye. You too. Right. Bye.
0: That's how easy it is here on the Swap Shop. Number two this morning. Hello. You're on the Swap Shop. Who are we talking to?
2: Taggett.
0: Hey, Taggett.
2: Yeah, I've got a 96 S10 Blazer. Four brand new tires on it for sale, and it's white in color. It's one of the best ones in eight, leather interior. And I have a 14-foot box trailer with dual double-wheel electric brakes on it, and a garage lift for a garage, 297-1886, 297-1886, and thank you.
0: Thank you, Tackett. Taking your calls. Good morning. You're on the Swap Shop. Hello.
3: Hello, how you doing?
0: Doing good. How you doing today, Kevin?
3: I'm doing pretty good. Just got on some, getting ready to put on some old antique gas cans and old cans. I got all kinds of different ones. I like to let all just go for one price. And I also have for sale, it's some Harmony House dishes there. It's a 40-piece set. They are real nice. And I also have for sale, it's a collection of old, like, antique soda bottles, if anybody's interested in them. I got some probably back in the 20s, I guess. That's real old. All for one price. If anybody's interested in anything, they can give me a call or text me at 606-226-9001. That's 226-9001. Thank you. Have a blessed day.
0: You too, Kevin. Thank you. Hello, you're on the Swap Shop. Who are we talking to?
4: Jack Ross.
0: How you doing today?
4: Okay, how you doing?
0: I'm doing good. What do you got today?
4: I've got a Hoosier cabinet for sale, and I got the embroidery machine for sale, and I've got a 2017 Ford Escape for sale, and the number is 793-4898. 793-4898. Thank you.
0: Thank you. Another caller we'll go to. Good morning. You're on the Swap Shop. Hello.
5: Hello. I've got a good John Deere lawnmower I'd like to sell today. It's got a 42-inch deck, got a new battery, starts and runs good. And I've got a pressure washer, Craftsman pressure washer. It's just been used maybe 10 hours. Like to sell them, or I'd take a good gun on trade-in on them. Numbers 495-7259. Thank you.
0: Thank you. Good morning. You're on the Swap Shop. Who are we talking to?
6: Yes, good morning. I'm calling from McGoffin County.
0: Yeah.
6: I have for sale two pieces of silver. It's a 1899 Morgan silver dollar. And then I've got one ounce silver bar. I'll sell them together. And also I have a Case Canoe pocket knife in the 70s for sale. And I'm looking to buy a 16-gauge double-barrel shotgun with the hammers on the outside. And they can reach me at 884-8451. That's 884-8451. Thank you.
0: Thank you. Hello, you're on the Swap Shop. Good morning.
7: Yes, I have a Russell May print. It's 21x28, called the Country Roads, asking 75 for it today. And I also have about 200 DVDs. There's some Xboxes in there with two games. All those for $80. You can reach me at 791-2249. Again, that's 791-2249. Thank you.
0: Thank you. 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
0: 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Good morning. You're on the Swap Shop. Hello.
9: Thank you. Buddy of mine has two utility trailers. He wants 8 for one and 15 for the other, and he could send pictures of these. And he has the same as a brand new John Deere riding lawnmower, and it's a 42-inch cut. He can send pictures of it if someone's interested. Give him a call at 276-1994. We appreciate you. Thank you.
0: Thank you. That number again was 606-276-1994 for those items, two utility trailers and a new John Deere riding mower. Everybody's selling their riding mowers now. The mowing season's almost over. Yeah, we're getting close to the end of it. Well, now the rest of this month in September, and we'll be all done. You want to call us up? Give us a call. We got an open line right now, 606-789-0318, 606-789-0318. 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
0: Thank you. Open line right now at 606-789-0318. If you want to do some shopping and swapping this morning, whether you want something or you got something you want to sell, you can let us know this morning. A little quiet for a Monday. Honestly, got some calls that are quick early, but kind of quiet for a Monday. Yeah. Are we stormed out after yesterday? Man, I tell you. Surely you probably saw the same rain we did last night. I mean, we had some storms blowing through last night. And probably another round today, so be sure you are weather aware today. 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Right to the phones we go. Good morning. You're on the Swap Shop, hello.
11: Yeah, this McCollins. I got a Craftsman. It stands up 6 foot tall. It's a drill press. And I've also got a Delta benchtop drill press. Both of them's in real nice shape, looks good, and works good. 265-4234.
0: All right, thank you. Couple of drill presses there, 606-265-4234. Good morning, you're on the Swap Shop, though.
12: Hello there, this is John Williams.
0: Hey, John.
12: I've got an old Ford tractor in good shape, new lack tires on it. It's a Jubilee Series gas. Runs good, looks good. I'd like to sell it today, $2,000. That's what I'm asking. And interested parties can call 349-2017. Again, 349-2017. Have a good day.
0: You too. Good morning. You're on the Swap Shop. Who are we talking to?
13: Jerry Wright.
0: Hey, where are you calling from today?
13: Inez.
0: All right. What do you got today?
13: Okay, I have a 98 Chevy Dually. It's got 60,000 miles on it. It's a little diesel. And also have a 33-foot Jayco Featherlite camper. Very, very clean. And also have a 2003 Harley Davidson. Got 20,000 miles on it. For more information, 606-534-0417. 534-0417, and thank you.
0: Thank you. Another caller this morning. Hello, you're on the Swap Shop.
14: Good morning. I was going to put a set of tires on there, 275-60-20s, and I've got the 56 steel weed eater, 2003 Ford F-450 diesel truck. My number, 899-9522, 606-899-9522. Thank you and have a nice day.
0: You too. Good morning. You're on the Swap Shop. Who are we talking to?
15: Yes, Owens. We have to give away, my granddaughter does, it's a golden doodle about 7 months old, real healthy and friendly. Just cannot have it where she lives now. And I'd like to find it a home, healthy, black in color. Also, we're interested in buying a set of bunk beds. Someone had some there last week, missed the number. Must be in good condition. The number to call is 207-1565. Thank you.
0: All right, thank you. What, a dog? Yeah, a golden doodle. It's very healthy. And also, they went to buy those bunk beds. I remember that. Somebody called up with some bunk beds last week. If you still have those bunk beds for sale, that number to call for the person interested in buying those bunk beds, 606-207-1565. 207-1565. Well, that's all the time we got today for the world-famous Swap Shop. We'll do it again tomorrow, an all-note edition tomorrow. So be sure you send in your notes via the People's Bank text machine. You can do so by sending that to us at 606-789-5311. 606-789-5311. 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We will read those handwritten notes first tomorrow. I got one more caller. I'm going to bring him up real quick. Hello, you're on the Swap Shop. You're my last caller today.
16: Hello. The reason I was calling, I was trying to find a place on Route 3 or Fortune Paintsville.
0: Place to rent?
16: Place to rent, yes.
0: Okay. What's your number?
16: It's 1-606-626-9323.
0: All right. Thank you.
16: Thank you.
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0: And that's all the time we have for the Swap Shop. We'll do it again tomorrow.

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1: In the good book, Men in Midlife Crisis, author Jim Conway uses the Chinese definition of the word crisis, which means opportunity and danger. Life has many crises. How we navigate through these turbulent waters means the difference in a shipwrecked life or a life of victory. You may be in the middle of a crisis, or you may face one in the soon coming future. It can be a dangerous time, but it's also a time for great opportunity. The danger is to panic and make rash decisions with negative long-term consequences, but the opportunity is to depend on God for strength. To do this calls for prayer and seeking God's power, Bible study and seeking God's guidance, and obedience and seeking God's will. Trust God to guide you through the storm. And one more thing, take things one day at a time, because Jesus said, "Don't be anxious for tomorrow will take care of itself. Each day has enough trouble of its own." So friend, are you in a crisis? It is a great time of danger, but it's also a time of opportunity. Be aware of the dangers, but don't retreat from it. Trust in the Lord and grow strong in Him. This has been your Minute of Faith. I'm Seth Carter.
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3: Unfortunately, political violence is now part of our culture and reared its ugly head on January 6th when hundreds of Capitol Police officers were violently assaulted by rioters determined to prevent the peaceful transfer of power. 88-year-old Congressman Hal Rogers was the only Kentucky congressman to vote not to certify that election. And to make matters worse, Rogers actually voted during a committee vote to pay the rioters $1.8 billion. In other words, he wants to pay money to criminals who beat up cops. The next time there is an election they don't agree with, we can expect more violence because the rioters will logically conclude Hal Rogers thinks they should get paid for assaulting police officers. Rewarding rioters who assault the police officers is not an East Kentucky value, which is why I, Ned Pillersdorf, have approved this message.
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9: Well, the forecast will just tell you. Got some rain. Yeah, rain and showers. Temperatures should be around the mid-80s today. And again, we could see some heavy stuff. Adam, I don't like the heavy rain. I don't know about you, but I'm done with it.
10: What in the world is going on?
9: I mean, it's like Groundhog Day every day around here lately.
11: I mean, aren't we supposed to have a pretty day, you know? I mean,
9: maybe tomorrow.
11: I mean, I didn't, like last night, tornado warnings weren't on the bingo card, and then there they were, you know.
9: Yep, but they're calling for more rain today. Highs mid-80, showers tonight. Again, some could be severe. We already have a saturated ground. That's the bad thing. So a flood watch is in effect at least until midnight tonight. So be weather aware today, tonight, and tomorrow maybe a break, a high in the mid-80s. Most temperatures around the area right now, 70 in Johnson County at Paintsville, 71 in Louisa, West Liberty. Moorhead's at 72 this morning, 73 in Frenchburg, 72 in Sandy Hook. Ashland at 73 this morning, 71 in Prestonsburg, Pikeville, and in Jenkins. Well, besides the storms, Adam, we got a busy week this week. We're going to the State Fair.
11: The State Fair on the air.
9: State Fair on the air.
11: The Kentucky State Fair kicks off on Thursday, and we're going to be there to help spread the word, you know?
9: Yeah, tell everybody here at home what we see at the State Fair. I'm looking forward to it. I have not been to the State Fair, honestly, since probably 2001.
11: Really?
9: I've not been in a very, very long time.
11: I went last year.
9: Yeah?
11: But it's only for the radio thing, and that's the only time I've actually been to the State Fair.
9: Oh!
11: No, I had never been prior to that, so I'm excited to go back this year, and, you know, it's really cool. I mean, it's all the way to Louisville, but you see a lot of familiar faces because East Kentucky is actually represented quite well at the State Fair.
9: Yes, well, there is a huge display, and I was talking to Jill Dodson.
11: Pikeville.
9: Pikeville City Tourism, and she was telling me it's one of the largest displays of the counties that you see in the gallery. They have this big area where you walk through all these exhibits and see different parts of the state. And the East Kentucky portion is like one of the biggest ones you'll see there.
11: I have seen that. They did that last year. It's called the Pride of the Counties section. And it's an entire section of the arena there. And every county is represented in some form or fashion. Some counties with just a little bit of like a little picture thing. We have this whole area. You can, like, go in our area and sit down, you know. And
9: people sing in our area.
11: Singing,
9: I've seen that.
11: Picking, grinning. There's a big, they put up a big screen TV, and you can see all kinds of cool stuff about Eastern Kentucky. It's because of partnerships. All these tourism bureaus from up and down the corridor here work together to kind of put on a show, you know.
9: They man that booth.
11: That's right.
9: And we'll show you some of that. When we go down there on Thursday, we're going to be on the radio 7 a.m. until 10 a.m., and I believe we'll probably have a lot of special guests.
11: We will.
9: On the radio.
11: Yeah. It's untelling who may come by. The governor came by last year.
9: And he'll probably be by again.
11: And we're expecting him this year, too.
9: Yeah, he's running for president, probably. He just won't tell you.
11: We're going to talk to the future president.
9: He's got a book. He's got a book.
11: Podcast.
9: Yeah, man.
11: He's been busy.
9: Books and when's he got time to govern?
11: I don't know.
9: His books
11: I don't know how he does it all.
9: I don't know, he does it either.
11: And anyway, he's got time for us.
9: he was at a Reds game yesterday.
11: Was he?
9: Yeah, he took his son to a Reds game I saw online.
11: Yeah, yeah.
9: Which, I mean, everybody needs a break. I mean, we're all human.
11: Yeah.
9: You know, he's got a son that loves baseball, and he wants to go to a baseball game. Let him have a few hours.
11: I'm all about it.
9: Yeah, I'm all about it, too. Yeah, sometimes we need a little personal break.
11: Ain't that the truth?
9: Yeah, really. But we'll have some fun. We'll be broadcasting from the State Fair. Give it up on Thursday morning here on 98.9 WSIP. So that should be a good time. Maybe we can do the swap shop since it's an all-note edition live from the State Fair.
11: I think we can, actually. We should be able to do that.
9: We should read the swap shop notes on the air from the Louisville State Fair.
11: Here we go. We got all kinds of ideas. We got to plan this out before Thursday, though. I mean,
9: we don't have a plan
11: quickly,
9: yet.
11: But we're working on it. We're going to be there. We know that.
9: Yeah.
11: What we're going to do and how we're going to do it, it's kind of up in the air. But we're going to get there by Thursday. Yeah. A lot going on this week. And high school football starts this weekend, too.
9: Yeah, that's on Friday night. We got a slew of games. And we're right back into the fall sports season.
11: Yeah, fall, y'all. And Johnson Central's is Saturday, isn't it?
9: Johnson Central plays Saturday. They play Electric County Central. And then Paintsville plays at Floyd Central on Friday.
10: Yeah.
9: Lawrence County is hosting Martin County.
10: Okay.
9: And there's a lot of games in the area. Prestonburg's at Betsy Lane. Betsy Lane's got new turf on their field. Looks really, really nice. Got checkerboard end zones.
10: Pretty cool.
9: Yeah, it's nice to see. There's only like one school in our entire area, maybe one or two, that don't have actual turf.
10: Still has just plain grass.
9: Yeah. Most places all have turf now.
10: They've converted.
9: Yeah, most places it went to the other side.
10: Aren't you excited, though? Some will say it's the most wonderful time of the year.
9: They will. We got some folks that love football, love tailgating. Of course, Kentucky football starts in September, college football, NFL. People loving some football. Well, Scott loves football. We're going to have Scott come in here on Friday, and we're going to do a pigskin pick'em.
10: Oh, okay.
9: So it's like Scott's going to be the guy who throws out, he'll pick his picks, he'll have the games, we're all going to pick them. You, me, Olivia, and we're going to keep a tab all year and see who has the best record by the end of the regular season.
10: Oh, boy.
9: That should be fun.
10: Yeah.
9: You can't just pick my mascots.
10: You can't.
9: No, or school colors or something. You got to try to make a guess at who wins the game.
10: Aw, man.
9: Yeah.
10: Yeah.
9: We're going to be doing that coming up on Friday. We got you covered. It's the Country Giant, 98.9 WSIP, 842 with Keith Whitley.

0: That's Lainey on 98.9 WSIP. And we're right back on the hotline because we got an announcement to make. We're going to bring on the chief cook and bottle washer of the Mountain Arts Center, the one and only illustrious Joe Cambo. How are you, Joe?
1: How's it going, Jamie?
0: I'm doing fantastic. See, I gave you my best walk-up music, gym, rep arena announcement right there.
1: Well, that works. I like that. How about every Monday morning you do that?
0: Hey, every Monday morning, I could be like your guy that announces you walking into the building. So you open the door.
1: Like that.
0: Yeah, you open the door and it says, "Ladies and gentlemen, it's Joe Campbell," you know, and you walk in and everything. How about that? Everybody needs their own walk-up music, Adam.
2: They do. They really do.
0: They do. But you got a big announcement this morning, a big party coming up in October. Tell us about it.
1: We do. So it's time to talk about the 30th anniversary of the Mountain Arts Center. We opened our doors October 19th, 1996. So we're going to have a big party in October. It's October 24th. It's the Mountain Arts Center 30th anniversary show, event, concert event, whatever you want to call it, because there's going to be a little bit of everything that night. But are you ready for the lineup?
0: I'm still trying to wrap my head around the fact that that building has been there 30 years.
2: What a 30 years it's been, too.
0: Yeah. And what it's seen.
1: Yeah.
0: I mean, really.
1: Yeah. It's seen a lot. We've done a lot. This is a special place, as we all know. And, you know, we try not to take it for granted because it's a special place that in a town of 3,200 people shouldn't have a arts center like this. It just don't make sense, but we do. So.
0: Why not? You know, why not? Who cares if it makes sense or not? You know what? 30 years, it ain't made sense. It's been a success. It does make sense.
2: We've made it make sense.
0: Yes.
1: There you go. I like that slogan. We've made it make sense.
0: That's right. So now, tell us the lineup. What do you got?
1: So, of course, the Kentucky Opry will be here. This place wouldn't be here if it wasn't for the Kentucky Opry. So, we got some special guests coming back for the Kentucky Opry. We got former members Monroe, Misty Daniels, Tony Whited, Ray Salyer, Jody Conley, Chris and Shay Lafferty, Susan Scott, the Blues Brothers may make an appearance.
0: Yeah.
1: May make an appearance. Yeah. We're working on that. Clayton Case, Roger Coleman has been talked about maybe coming back. More to be announced soon. But we also have a lot of friends of the MAC over the years that they're out there doing their thing, and this place meant so much to them. Rebecca Lynn Howard, Josh Martin, Britt Taylor, Corey Cottle, Keith Cottle, Clark Sexton. Just one big night. I'm hoping it's a one big jam. But like I said, it's a lot of folks that this building meant a lot to them over the years that this building has, and these programs in this building have helped them along the years. So, like I said, just a bunch of friends coming home and playing some songs and music, and who knows what'll come out that night, what'll happen that night. The junior pros will be here too. Don't know. We got to talk about the junior pros. They'll be here. They, if nothing changes, they'll be doing their first, the first medley of country songs that they performed from 1992. They're going to redo that whole medley again. What is that? 34 years later.
0: Mm-hmm.
1: Something cool, something special.
0: Yes, I love that. That's going to be a nice touch, especially for the old alumni who will be back for that show that will remember those songs from back then.
1: Oh, yeah. Yeah. Yeah. We got some other things in the works and special plans being talked about, and maybe even some archival footage that's never been seen throughout the years, some footage of the building and the MAC and performers and interviews and all kinds of stuff that's never been seen.
0: It sounds exciting. A big reunion, the 30th anniversary show, Mountain Arts Center, October 24th. When do tickets go on sale? Because I tell you, I got to buy mine. I want to come.
2: Mm-hmm.
1: They are on sale at 10 a.m. this morning. So you got about an hour and 5 minutes.
0: Whoa. All right. So those tickets will go on sale, and they'll go quick. A lot of folks want to come back and relive those great memories. It should be a great time.
1: Oh, yeah. Yeah, we're really excited about it. Been working on it for about 3 or 4 months at least, maybe more on some of the bigger headliner acts. You know, like I said, Rebecca Lynn Howard, Josh Martin, Britt Taylor, Corey Cottle, Keith Cottle, Clark Sexton, all the Opry gang, all the current Opry gang, former members coming back, some special surprises, the junior pros. I don't know how we can contain this show to, you know, 2.5 or 3 hours.
0: I was going to say, this is a three-hour show, easily. Yeah. Hey, you know what? Let it ride. If it's good and the music's good, just keep it going.
1: Well, that's what somebody said. Say, we only turn 30 once.
0: That's right. So let it roll out. Joe Campbell at the MAC, have a great day and a great announcement, and we look forward to the show in October.
1: All right. Thank you, guys.
0: All right, Joe. Thank you. That's Joe Campbell at the Mountain Arts Center in that 30th anniversary show kickoff announcement. Going to be a great time.
2: Yeah, I'm looking forward to that one. That's going to be a fun night.
0: Should be really good. Tickets on sale this morning, macarts.com.
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1: 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Fox News, I'm CJ Papa. Deadline today in the war with Iran. Fox's Trey Inks in Tel Aviv spoke earlier to President Trump about it.
2: He said there is no timeline. And so this 60-day window that is expiring today is largely irrelevant in terms of the president's thinking as it relates to Iran. And again, he indicated the United States has a lot of mid-level weapons to use if they're needed in the future. But he calls on the Iranians to raise the white flag of surrender.
1: The president also telling Trey there's a back channel to talk to the hardline military leaders of Iran. She was known for a number of roles, including musical drama Nashville on ABC. Singer and actress Hayden Panettiere dies at the age of 36. 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
3: It is 9:05 in the morning time. Good morning to you. 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We are going to go take our trip over to the institution of Staffordsville, otherwise known as B&W Appliance, where we find Malcolm Ratliff standing by. Good morning, Malcolm.
4: Good morning to you.
3: Another fine Monday. Hopefully not a stormy Monday, but it looks like we could get some rain and some storms again one more day.
4: Yeah, it looks like we got some pretty good storms last night. I know it stormed there in West Family are pretty steady, and I talked to several people around the county, and they got pretty good rain. But we're back at Staffordsville this morning right now. The sun's up, overcast, and we're open up here at B&W, and we'd like to invite you in to see us. A lot going on down this fall selling season and so on, of course. People really get serious about heaters and back to school and this time of year, so we got products that can help you out. 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So we hope you consider that when you're making that purchase. We keep it on record on the computer so we know when you purchased it, what you purchased, and we make every effort to try to help people. We've got heating stoves we just got in Friday. About $60,000 worth of heaters, so we've got a lot of heaters in stock. Normally what we stock, we have now. So we got Mr. Heater and all the ones that we normally stock in 30,000 and 18 and 20,000 and then 10,000 BTU that can be hung on a wall or set in the floor. We've handled Mr. Heater for quite a few years. We have some Heat Stars also, Buck Stove, Cleveland Heaters, Alpine. Keep us in mind on any of your needs that you might be looking for. And if we don't have it in stock, we can help you hopefully find one of our distributors that does have the product that you're looking for. And so we keep a lot of heating stoves, stove pipes, stove boards. We make every effort to try to help you on any of those needs going into the fall selling season. 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Hopefully we could help you with some product that might assist you. Of course, we got Reliance hot water heaters, 30, 40, and 50-gallon electric and 40-gallon natural gas in stock, and we can get a lot of other sizes. That's just sizes that we keep, the most popular sizes. 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So we try not to run out, because we sell air conditioners usually down through the winter even.

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1: And the WSIP Weather Center tracking some showers and thunderstorm chances again this midday and afternoon. And again, some storms could be heavy at times, so be weather aware today. Temperatures in those mid-80s for highs, heat index, and that humidity will push it into the 90s for the feel of the weather today. Showers and thunderstorms again this evening. Nighttime lows right around 68. Partly sunny on Tuesday. Daytime high 83. Maybe a calmer day tomorrow, hopefully. Clear tomorrow night. Nighttime low 63. Wednesday high of 87 and sunshine. Right now, 73 in Paintsville, West Liberty. 73 in Moorhead this morning. 74 in Fritchburg right now. It's also 72 in Sandy Hook. And Louisa, Ashland checks in at 74, 73 in Pikeville. Prestonburg's at 73 as well. That's a popular number right now. 72 in Hyman right now. And it's time for the 90s at 9.
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1: 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The 90s were great. And here's another one you'll love. It's the 90s at 9. 98.9 WSIP.

That's the last top five song so far in the career of Sammy Kershaw. Back in 1997, he took that tune, Love of My Life, to number two on the Billboard Hot Country chart, part of our 90s at 9 segment today here on 98.9 WSIP. And this song was the last number one that same year, 1997, for Clay Walker. Rumor has it, his final number one so far in his career, as we wrap up our 90s at 9.

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0: Got some sunshine out right now, but again, stay weather aware. The WSIP Weather Center calling for showers and thunderstorms likely during the day. Temperatures in those mid-80s, it will feel like 95 with all the humidity out there. Tonight, showers and thunderstorms this evening, otherwise cloudy, nighttime low 68, partly sunny, a little calmer tomorrow. and a high of 83. Again, stay weather aware. We already have saturated ground. So if we get a heavy downpour somewhere, we could have some flash flooding. We are under a flood watch until midnight tonight. Around the area, heating up, 74 in Paintsville, 75 in Sayersville and in Prestonsburg, 74 in Pikeville right now, 74 in Jenkins. Louisa checks in at 72 still. It's 75 in Sandy Hook and Moorhead, 75 also in Ashland. Morning's a Jam and Jamie, and this is brand new now from Kelsey Hearts on 98.9, the Country Giant.

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0: jellyfish have survived millions of years without brains.
1: So we figure Jamie can handle the morning show. It's Mornings with Jam and Jamie on 98.9 WSIP.

Kick him off, put him over in the corner, son. Yeah. John Party. 9:44, winding down. Mornings with Jam and Jamie. This is also a new song from Megan Maroney.

0: Love that song. It's Megan Maroney. Brand new one called Medicine. If you ever catch Megan Maroney in concert, you will also see a Pike County native on stage, Haley Sullivan. She plays piano in Megan's traveling band. Haley Sullivan from Sydney, Kentucky, in the Belfry area. Winding things down here on Mornings with Jam and Jamie and Around the Horn. You've heard it on the Fox News this morning. Hollywood mourning the loss of actress Hayden Panettiere. 36-year-old was confirmed dead on Sunday. Exact cause is not known. She was in Remember the Titans. She was a little girl in Remember the Titans. Yeah, the coach's daughter. Really sad. She was also in Ally McBeal, Raising Helen. Movies. She was in Scream. Yeah. Also, she was in the NBC show Heroes and the music drama Nashville, where she sang. Juliet Barnes was her part in that show, I remember. Man, loved that show. Loved her. And sad. Her father's asking for privacy with her family, an unimaginable loss. She had been very open about her struggles with drugs and alcohol in the past. And she leaves behind an 11-year-old daughter that she actually gave up custody to. Yeah, she had a daughter, an 11-year-old daughter, and she actually gave up her custody to the daughter. Goodness gracious. Dolly Parton forced to skip the grand opening of the Night Flight Expedition at Dollywood on Friday due to ongoing health issues. A pre-recorded video of the 80-year-old country superstar was shown during the ceremony for the new ride. Hopefully she'll get to feeling better. She's still feeling some health issues. Yeah. A new survey says nearly half of American workers say they will never be able to fully retire. I'm right there with you. Ain't no retirement radio, I can tell you that. You retire when they lift you down 6 feet down the ground. That's how this works. 2026 retirement expectation survey from financial services companies say that retirement fears are very high. The survey found only 58% of workers think they'll have enough money to retire on by the time when it comes. 36% of workers expect to have to continue to earn a paycheck in retirement. Count me in there. They didn't ask me in that survey. They asked 2,000 Americans. 2,000 American adults were asked. I wasn't surveyed, but Pat Pizzle me in. Not there with it. Hershey is already rolling out their Halloween candy. Popular Halloween pumpkins are out now by Hershey's. You can find Halloween candy. You can find Halloween candy in stores already of all kinds, all assortments. They're already getting ready. And a stray cat is safe after surviving an incredible 800-mile trip from New Jersey to Athens, Georgia, underneath a student's car. Yeah, a student, a UGA junior, Jaden Sawyer, discovered the cat after noticing a paw reaching out from beneath her parked car nearly 11 hours after she left New Jersey. It's like, help me, help me. We've been driving for hours. I've been stuck under here. Can you imagine that cat's mind? An 800-mile journey from New Jersey to Georgia. Campus police and rescuers struggled to free the cat. Finally got it free after a local tire shop crew helped dismantle parts of the car to get it out of there. That cat, now named Jersey, is doing well and will soon be available for adoption. How about that? If only that cat could tell its story. Man, oh man. What a story. There's some Around the Horn stories you may have missed this morning here on the Country Jive. We'll wrap things up next here on 98.9 WSIP.
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4: 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I'm Jam and Jamie. We'll see you back tomorrow morning at 6 a.m. Thank you for letting us be part of your morning wake-up here on the Country Giant. Scott's in for lunch. He's got the lunch break later on this morning and midday. And then Adam's back in this afternoon to drive you home. Got Olivia hanging around. The College of Country Music Knowledge. Olivia will be entertaining you tonight on the radio at 7 o'clock. And much more of that country you love, all right here from the Country Giant, WSIP. Do good today. Be good to somebody else. We'll see you tomorrow morning.
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1: WSIP. Fox News, I'm Therese Crowley. The 60-day ceasefire deal with Iran expires today. President Trump with some advice for Iran.
2: The president told Fox News Iran should raise the white flag of surrender. He went on to say, I have no time schedule. I'm not in a hurry. The president indicating that the U.S. naval blockade is continuing to put new economic pressure on the Iranian regime.
1: The president tells Fox's Trey Yinks they're good poker players, but they're dying. Nashville and Heroes actress and singer Hayden Panettiere has died suddenly at age 36. TMZ reports paramedics responded to a cardiac call at her South Carolina home. Panettiere leaves an 11-year-old daughter with Ukraine boxer Vladimir Klitschko. 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
5: From the WSIP Weather Center, showers and thunderstorms today. Highs in the mid-80s. We are under a flood watch until midnight tonight. Shower and thunderstorm chances continue for this evening. Cloudy overnight, nighttime low 68. Partly sunny tomorrow, a daytime high around 83. And continued sunny skies on Wednesday, daytime high around 87. We're watching the weather here at the Country Giant, 98.9 WSIP.

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1: 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Fox News, I'm CJ Papa. Treasury Secretary Scott Bessent says the U.S. is preparing to ramp up economic pressure on the Islamic Republic in the war with Iran, while his boss, President Trump, told Fox's Trey Yanks that Iran should
2: raise the white flag of surrender. President Trump confirmed to Fox News that there is a back channel with the IRGC. These are the hardline officials inside of Iran, and that the United States and officials in Washington are speaking directly with IRGC officials in Iran.
1: She was a child star in Remember the Titans. This from Walt Disney Productions.
3: We're busy, interviewing for head coaching jobs. Got 11 offers and certainly no time for you.
1: Singer and actress Hayden Panettiere. And dies at the age of 36. She was found Sunday unresponsive in an apartment in Greenville, South Carolina. 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
14: From the WSIP Weather Center, can expect showers and thunderstorms throughout the day. And we've had some heavy rain over the last 24 or 48 hours. Highs expected today around 85 to 90. Heat index values as high as 100. Chance of rain at 80%. Tonight, showers and thunderstorms likely once again. Otherwise, mostly cloudy with lows around 70. And Tuesday, the sun's going to pop back out and no rain as of now on the forecast on Tuesday. A little bit cooler highs in the mid 80s, maybe 83, 84 in that area. 78 currently here in Paintsville, 79 in Louisa, 76 in Pikeville, 75 in Prestonsburg, West Liberty, and 75 also over in Sayersville. This is WSIP and the lunch break getting underway right now.

Cave Run, Painesville, Dewey, Fish Trap, Yatesville. Drop a line in any lake you want. And you can still hear the music you love. 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

When's the last time you heard that one? Yeah, the country giant bring it to you. That's Pam Tillis. That's a big hit for her. Cleopatra, Queen of Denial. 11:14 on this Monday morning. Here's some Rascal Flatts coming at you. A song called Banjo here on the lunch break.

0: That was the first song that was released by Rascal Flatts off their 8th studio album and was released in January of 2012, and that is Banjo. Pretty good sounding song there by Rascal Flatts. Hope you enjoyed that. We got 11:18 on this Monday morning, what's left of it. We're going to, of course, have Fox News, local news, funeral announcements, sports and weather at the top of the hour at 12 o'clock. But we still got over 40 minutes before we get into that. But you got it locked into the Lunch Break here on 98.9 WSIP. We are the Country Giant. 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So be thinking about what you want for lunch and think about dinner as well. They'll be open up at 12 o'clock today, 789-8535. Giovanni's Pizza of Paintsville, the sponsor of the Lunch Break. We'll be right back.
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16: 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And also brought to you in part by Davis Amish Furniture, Conley Tire, Davis Produce, Rebecca Skaggs for 97th District State Representative, and Alice Lloyd College.
17: 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Hello, everyone. This is your Action News reporter with all the news that is news across the nation on the scene at the supermarket. There seems to have been some disturbance here. Pardon me, sir. Did you see what happened?
18: Yeah, I did. I was standing over by the tomatoes, and here he comes, running through the pole beans, through the fruits and vegetables, naked as a jaybird. And I hollered over to Ethel. I said, "Don't look, Ethel." And it's too late. She'd already been incensed.

0: nation. 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
1: Yeah, they. I was just in here getting my tires checked, and he disappeared out of the traffic. Come streaking around the grease right there. Didn't have nothing on but a smile. I looked in there, and Ethel was getting her cold drink. I hollered, "Don't look, Ethel!" And it's too late. She'd already been mooned. Flashed her right there in front of the shop. So.
2: The angel.
1: Boogity, boogity.
2: The angel.

0: once again, your Action News reporter in the booth at the gym covering the disturbance at the basketball playoff. Pardon me, sir. Did you see what happened?
1: Yeah, see. Hey, Tom, I was just going down there to get Ethel a snow cone. Here he come, right out of the cheap seat. Dribbling. Right down the middle of the court. Didn't have on nothing but his PS. Made a hook shot and got out through the concession stand. I hollered up at Ethel. I said, "Don't look, Ethel!" It was too late. She'd already got a free shot. Grandstand. Right there in front of the home page.
2: What is they calling the street?
0: Here it comes again. Who's that with it? Ethel! Is that you, Ethel?
3: He's just as proud as he can be.
0: What do you think you're doing?
3: Listen to me. He gonna give us a
0: key. You get your cones on.
2: What is they calling the street?
0: Ethel, where you go?
4: That's the legendary Mr. Ray Stevens with The Streak. 11:26 on this Monday. Got some clouds out there. Can't rule out some rain and some more thunderstorms. All that should be over with, though, by 3 or 4 o'clock, or at least we're going to keep our fingers crossed. Man, we can't stand any more of this storms that we've been having. Of course, we had some about the last few days, something every evening. And yesterday, that was just a, that was an eerie one yesterday. So hope everybody is okay and survived it. I know we still got parts of the area here in Johnson and surrounding area with electric problems, no electric, and hopefully that'll be on very soon. Let's get back to some more music. Got some Riley Green coming at you, Ashley McBride, but let's get things rolling along with Jelly Roll and one of his latest, Heart of Stone, here on the Lunch Break.

0: Ashley McBride with What If We Don't, 11:37 on this Monday edition of The Lunch Break, brought to you by Giovanni's Pizza, Paintsville.
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7: Right now, cattle producers are busy putting up hay for the winter, but if you're a horse owner, you probably purchase most or all of your hay. It's the time of the year right now when you need to be making plans, not just for where you'll get your hay, but how much you will need to get. And it's important to understand how much hay your horse actually needs through the winter in order to stay in good body condition and to remain healthy and to withstand the winter conditions as those snowy nights come in. So let's begin at the beginning here. Let's think about horse weight. A lot of people just assume they know about how much their horse weighs, but it's really important to have an accurate figure for that because the amount of hay that they need is derived directly from their weight. You're talking about 2 to 2.5% of their weight in forage each day for a mature horse. If you don't know how much your horse weighs or if you're underestimating, you may find yourself in a situation where you're not putting enough out there in the bunk and that horse struggles to keep up good nutrition through the winter. So for most horse owners, that's going to come out to around 20 pounds of hay per horse per day. And of course, that can vary based on the size of the horse, its age, its workload, its body condition, and the quality of the hay. In order to get your total hay need for the winter, then you will calculate that hay demand for each horse, add that all together, and that's going to get you a per day rate. Multiply that by the number of days of the winter that you expect to feed them, which could potentially be all year round, and then you'll have the amount of hay that you'll need to purchase. So it's time to make plans for that now. Hay will be very scarce as the winter arrives, and it will be really scarce if you're short in the spring. So make sure that you really got a good, accurate figure. And as a basic example, if you've got 3 horses that eat 20 pounds per hay, then you're talking about 21,900 pounds of hay for the year. That's a lot of hay, and you need to make sure you have plans ahead of time where you're going to source that hay so that you get good quality hay that's fairly close by and at a reasonable price before the winter conditions close in. A good recommendation, too, is to make sure that you get a hay supplier that is doing hay testing. We talk about for the cattle all the time, but it's also important for horses. You can get rations calculated. I can work on that with you and make sure that you know exactly how much hay you're going to need because you will have to adjust that quantity based on the hay. If it's good quality hay, you can go on the lower end, but if you have poor quality nutrition in there, you will have to add some supplements and you'll probably have to increase the hay intake. So it's very important that you understand what your horse is going to need, what you're putting out there for the horse, and from that, how much total hay you'll need to have access to before those cold winds start to blow. It's not that far off. Make those plans now to make sure that you've got plenty of hay to get your horses through the winter in good condition and ready to ride in the spring. If you have questions, give me a call at the office, 789-8108. Check out our Facebook page, Johnson County Cooperative Extension Agriculture, or our website, johnsonextension.com. 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
0: All right, we're looking at a 70% chance of some showers. Can't rule out thunderstorms throughout the day. Highs in the upper 80s, heat index values near 100. Most of the rain should be between 2 and 5 p.m. in that area. Tonight, showers and thunderstorms are likely. Otherwise, mostly cloudy skies, lows around 70, chance of rain overnight at 60%. And Tuesday, and we'll go ahead and look into Wednesday, we're looking at sunshine both of those days. No rain in the forecast as of yet for Tuesday or Wednesday. And highs in the mid-80s both of those days. Currently at 78 in Paintsville, 77 in West Liberty and Sayersville. You got 80 in Lawrence County, 75 in Pikeville, and 76 to our friends in Prestonsburg. And that's been a look at your WSIP weather forecast. Well, I love getting song requests. You can send that in on the People's Bank text line at 789-5311. Especially love it when it's a group that I love, like Restless Heart. 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
1: I'm Therese Crowley. They're good poker players, but they're dying. President Trump tells Fox what next for the 60-day Iran ceasefire ending today.
2: He said there is no timeline. And so this 60-day window that is expiring today is largely irrelevant in terms of the president's thinking as it relates to Iran. And again, he indicated the United States has a lot of mid-level weapons to use if they're needed in the future. But he calls on the Iranians to raise the white flag of surrender.
1: Fox's Trey Yanks. Las Vegas opening statements in the murder of rapper Tupac Shakur 30 years later.
3: The musician was shot in a drive-by in 1996 while in Las Vegas. This trial isn't about who pulled the trigger in Shakur's murder. Instead, prosecutors allege that Dwayne Keefe D. Davis orchestrated the killing and provided the murder weapon.
1: Fox's Max Gordon. 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
5: With a look at today's local news, I'm Scott Rattler reporting. Another round of severe storms and flash flooding ravaged the area last night with winds over 60 miles per hour and 1 to 2 inches of rainfall pouring in isolated areas, prompting multiple weather alerts. The city of Campton in Wolf County was hit the hardest, with flash flooding washing out roads and flooding businesses. Severe weather also downed trees and caused power outages in Floyd, Johnson, Lawrence, and Martin counties. Currently, over 1,500 customers are without power in Lawrence County. Over 500 outages are reported in Martin County, and just over 400 outages in Johnson County. Authorities are investigating the death of a six-day-old infant found unresponsive Saturday morning at a home on Little Laurel Creek Road in Inez. According to the Mountain Citizen, they report that Martin County Coroner's Office was called to the residence shortly after 7 a.m., and the infant was pronounced deceased about an hour later. The cause of death has not been determined. The infant's body was transported to the State Medical Examiner's Office in Frankfort for an autopsy. And authorities are searching for a Louisa man after he was mistakenly released from the Big Sandy Regional Detention Center. Herbert Fletcher, age 47, was being held on a $5,000 cash bond when officials say he was erroneously released, possibly because of confusion involving an older surety bond. A judge has since issued a bench warrant ordering him held without bond. Anyone with information on Fletcher's whereabouts is asked to contact your local authorities. That's been a look at today's local news. It's been Scott Ratliff reporting.
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5: 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James Ronald Pack, age 83 of Stambo, passed away on Wednesday. Funeral services will be on Tuesday at 2 p.m. in the chapel of the Phelps & Son Funeral Home. Burial will be in the Chandler Pack Cemetery at Stambo. 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High school volleyball getting started tonight in the 15th region. It'll be Paintsville on the road at Prestonsburg. Pikeville will visit Letcher County Central, Bath County at Morgan County, Martin County at Lawrence County, and Eastridge on the road at Pike County Central. Well, the high school football season officially kicks off this week, and you can hear all the action of Johnson Central football here on 98.9 WSIP and audio streamed at WSIPFM.com. 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And they'll be joined with John Doug Miller and Brian Oxer. Again, that's the Coach Brian Melvin Show tonight on 94.7 WKLW. And the Miami Marlins rallied late Sunday to beat the Cincinnati Reds 7-1. The Reds' lone run was on a Tyler Stevenson's home run, his 12th of the season. Up next for the Reds, they'll be hosting the St. Louis Cardinals. Today will be a doubleheader. Game 1 at 1:40, game 2 around 7 o'clock. 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This has been Scott Ratliff reporting.
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0: 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And he voted to cut Medicaid funding and SNAP benefits. 26,000 5th District neighbors could lose their medical insurance, and up to 15 local hospitals could close if Rogers has his way. That's why we need Ned.
1: I'm Ned Pillersdorf, and I approve this message because I'm running for Congress to fight for you like I did in the Eric Kahn scandal. If you agree we shouldn't reward thugs who attacked our Capitol, vote for me this November.
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5: Well, we're crossing our fingers that the rain will hold off for today. We don't need any more of it. We've had enough. But there is a chance of showers, maybe thunderstorms, up to 5 p.m. today. Mostly cloudy otherwise, highs in the upper 80s. Heat index values around 95 or maybe toward 100. Tonight, showers and thunderstorms are possible. Otherwise, mostly cloudy with lows around 70. Chance of rain overnight at 60%. Tuesday and Wednesday, we're back to sunshine. No rain in the forecast for those 2 days as of now. Temperatures on Tuesday at 85 and on Wednesday around 90. And that's going to look at your WSIP weather forecast. Hey, currently we have 79 degrees here in Paintsville. Also 79 in Louisa, 77 West Liberty and Sayersville, 76 in Pikeville and Prestonsburg. Let's get some local flavor on here. Alan Ramey with an old Dolly hit. Marry Me, Chris Young, Kane Brown on the way. This is the Lunch Box, or Lunch Break.

0: got my hat. I'm bringing country back.
1: Big fan of that Alan Jackson song there. It's called Back, just taking you back into what it used to be like. And in country music, the same. Hey, don't forget, coming up here in just a little bit, we're going to have our country classic music cut of the day. We do that every day, Monday through Friday, around 12:30. And we give you, the listener, the opportunity to send in a song in more classic country. 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

That's Toby Keith with I Want to Talk About Me. 12:30 here on this Monday edition of The Lunch Break, brought to you by Giovanni's Pizza, 257 Court Street in Paintsville. They are officially open for business today, and they're open until 9 p.m. this evening. 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Of course, not only does Giovanni's Pizza sponsor the Lunch Break, but they also sponsor our Country Classic Cut of the Day. I do this every day around 12:30 Monday through Friday, and we allow you, the listener, to send in a classic or an older country song, and your song might be the one we choose for that day. 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That is People's Bank, and they are our text line sponsor here on WSIP. All right. Today's request, and here's another question for you before I get to it, is what do you consider as the era of classic country? What's the cutoff? Is the 80s the cutoff of classic country? The 90s? What's the cutoff date to be considered classic country music? Is it the 2000s? What is it? When you think about classic country, you know, 30s, 40s, 50s, 60s, 70s. But I consider 80s and somewhat 90s as classic country music, right? Well, today's song was released in November of 1984. It was the third single off of I Could Use Another You. That was the album name of this artist. And it reached number 9 on the Billboard Hot Country Singles and Tracks chart. It's part of a set of upbeat, character-driven country songs that blend humor with affection. So today's classic country music cut of the day, by request, is Eddie Raven from 1984, number 9, She's Gonna Win Your Heart, here on The Lunch Break.

That song went to number 9 back in 1984. That was Eddie Raven with She's Gonna Win Your Hearts. That was our country classic music cut of the day. All right, let's go a little bit more modern now. We got Thomas Rhett featuring Jordan Davis with Ain't a Bad Life. Think about it. Your life's not pretty bad, is it? It's a good day.

0: That's Carly Pearce and Lee Bryce with I Hope You're Happy Now. 12:45 on this. Well, currently, we got sunshine. Well, a little bit of it trying to pop through the clouds. Some overcast skies out there as well. So still that chance of rain, maybe thunderstorms, mainly between 2 and 5, somewhere in there. So hopefully it won't be too bad if we do get any of that precipitation. But keep it locked in to 98.9 WSIP, and hopefully we can brighten your day. And hope that's what we're doing currently. We got more music coming up.
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11: All right, we got a little bit of sunshine that's coming through the clouds. Still have that chance of showers and thunderstorms today, so keep that umbrella with you. That's going to be up to about 5 o'clock today. Otherwise, mostly cloudy, highs reaching around 90, heat index values in the mid to upper 90s. Tonight, showers and thunderstorms are likely, about a 60% chance with lows around 70. And Tuesday and Wednesday, we're looking at sunshine. High on Tuesday at 83, high on Wednesday could reach up to 90. Currently, we got 82 as the high, and that's in Paintsville. 80 in Louisa, got 79 in West Liberty, 80 right now in Sayersville, also 80 in Prestonsburg, 79 to our friends in Pikeville. And that's a look at your WSIP weather forecast. All right, my time on this Monday is close to coming to an end. We got about 9 minutes or so. Now, I got a request, and this one's a special request because it's from my great nephew, and I'm talking about Mr. Brooks. And Brooks, what is Brooks? Brooks 3 or 4? Somebody help me out here. I think he's 4. Not going to guarantee that, but he liked a song that I played not too long ago, and he's 3. And it's about he calls it the monkey song. So I'm talking about Mr. Ray Stevens. So here you go, Brooks. Freddie Feelgood and his funky little 5-piece band, the monkey.

Yum, he can really go some, blows real cool, make all the girls drool. He blows the bass. They got a fella named Tyrone, he plays trombone. 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And the trumpet man, he's the leader of the band. He has pretty feel good himself. 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

That's the monkey song, as my great nephew Brooks calls it. That's pretty feel good in his funky little five-piece band. Well, folks, we're going to put the nail through for the Monday edition of the Lunch Break. Thank you so much for tuning in. I'll be back again tomorrow, 11 a.m. Want to thank our sponsor, Giovanni's Pizza, 257 Core Street in Paintsville. Give them a call. Get you some lunch or dinner, 789-8535. Here's Parker McCollum with a song entitled Killin' Me. 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
1: 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Fox News, I'm Gian Gelosi. The Supreme Court, for a second time, refusing a request by President Trump to review a $5 million civil judgment against him after a jury found in 2023 that he sexually abused and defamed writer E. Jean Carroll. The president is also appealing a second verdict that orders him to pay Carroll $83 million. And today ends the 60-day window to reach a broader deal with Iran.
2: And reports indicate very little progress toward a diplomatic solution that would reopen the Strait of Hormuz. The Wall Street Journal reports that Iran has been using this time to prepare for a return to conflict rather than finding a diplomatic off-ramp.
1: That's Fox's Trey Yinks. The deadline was laid out in the Memorandum of Understanding, which is an agreement derailed by Iran's attacks on tanker ships. And actress Hayden Panettiere has died. She was only 36 years old. 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
12: From the WSIP Weather Center, showers and thunderstorms today. Highs in the mid-80s. We are under a flood watch until midnight tonight. Shower and thunderstorm chances continue for this evening. Cloudy overnight, nighttime low 68. Partly sunny tomorrow, a daytime high around 83. And continued sunny skies on Wednesday, daytime high around 87. We're watching the weather here at the Country Giant, 98.9 WSIP.

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0: Scotty McCreary and wife Gabby have a couple of boys. The youngest, Oliver, is now 10 months old.
1: He's just been such a little cutie, and he's a big boy. I tell you, I don't remember Avery being this big, and I mean, he's 9 months wearing 18-month clothing, and
2: really,
1: it's like everybody that we see, strangers that we meet, the first thing they say is, "What are you feeding that kid?" So it's been really fun, and Avery's been such a great big brother, and Gabby's just been crushing it as Mama Bear. So yeah, what a joy.
0: Is Ollie mobile yet?
1: You know, he's not, and so we can still kind of stick him somewhere, and he stays there, but he's starting to kind of do that rock, and he moves back a little bit, so I think. Maybe, you know, next time I talk to you, I'm sure he'll be on the go. But at the moment, I think it's just too much weight to move. It's what it sounds like.
0: He sounds like you're developing a linebacker here.
1: That's right.
0: That's funny. Scotty McCreary is on the road all summer. For the dates, go to scottymccreary.com. I am Lon Helton, and tomorrow, Cole Swindell introduces us to Graylin James on Country's Inside Track.
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5: From the WSIP Weather Center, showers and thunderstorms today. Highs in the mid-80s. We are under a flood watch until midnight tonight. Shower and thunderstorm chances continue for this evening. Cloudy overnight, nighttime low 68. Partly sunny tomorrow, a daytime high around 83. And continued sunny skies on Wednesday, daytime high around 87. We're watching the weather here at the Country Giant, 98.9 WSIP.

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1: Fox News, I'm Therese Crowley. President Trump with advice for Iran as the 60-day ceasefire expires.
2: Raise the white flag of surrender. President Trump confirmed to Fox News that there is a back channel with the IRGC. These are the hardline officials inside of Iran, and that the United States and officials in Washington are speaking directly with IRGC officials in Iran.
1: The president tells Fox's Trey Yanks they're good poker players, but they're dying. The prosecution rests its case against Massachusetts nurse Lindsay Clancy, accused of murdering her three kids. The defense claims postpartum psychosis and a cocktail of 13 psychotropic drugs she was prescribed. The prosecution showed evidence she wasn't taking them all. And Las Vegas opening statements in the murder of rapper Tupac Shakur 30 years later. Dwayne Keefe D. Davis charged as the mastermind. 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
17: From the WSIP Weather Center, showers and thunderstorms today. Highs in the mid-80s. We are under a flood watch until midnight tonight. Shower and thunderstorm chances continue for this evening.

Yeah, we were never growing up or growing old, breaking up or letting go. Girl, just like rock and roll, where's it gone? But I hope like hell every now and again I blow across your mind like that summer wind. And you're holding on to 16 long as you can every time that it comes on.

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0: Hi, I'm Pim Pfister-Clark, and this is Wedding Planning with Pim. You've been on social media and wedding websites reading daunting articles like 1,000 things to do before your wedding. Do yourself a favor. Delete the 12-page to-do list on what to do every moment from now until your wedding day. Planning is not a one-size-fits-all proposition. To make a customized wedding planning checklist that does work, establish your wedding planning priorities. These priorities will determine how you move forward. In determining these priorities, decide the elements of the wedding that are most important to you. Determine what you might be willing to eliminate. When you've come up with your wedding priorities, list all the planning elements in order of importance. Have your fiancé make a list. Ideally, you'll merge these two lists into one master list. The most important to the least important listed is the basis of your overall planning checklist. Some items will need to be booked early, like your officiate, specialty cars, popular bands, top photographers, and popular reception sites. Some gowns need to be ordered 6 months in advance, and invitations need to be mailed 6 weeks in advance. Some elements will have hard dates, so set actual due dates for time-sensitive elements. My love note, when wedding planning, do more the first month. Then pace yourself to avoid stress and costly mistakes.
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3: From the WSIP Weather Center, showers and thunderstorms today. Highs in the mid-80s. We are under a flood watch until midnight tonight. Shower and thunderstorm chances continue for this evening. Cloudy overnight, nighttime low 68. Partly sunny tomorrow, a daytime high around 83. And continued sunny skies on Wednesday, daytime high around 87. We're watching the weather here at the Country Giant, 98.9 WSIP.

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1: 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Fox News, I'm John Saucier. The United States trying to apply more economic pressure on Iran. Energy Secretary Chris Wright on Fox says while there will be an impact on energy prices in the short term, he believes they'll begin to come down when the conflict finally ends.
2: We're fixing a 47-year-old problem with this government in Iran and the threat of nuclear weapons, but it does cause some disruption in the short term. Mm-hmm. But President Trump's policies have made us ready for that disruption.
1: AAA says the average price of gasoline in the United States is over $4 per gallon. Actress and singer Hayden Panettiere has died at the age of 36. She was known for appearing in a number of films and TV shows throughout her career, including the Scream franchise as Kirby Reed. Here she is in Scream 6.
3: 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The original. 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Part 2.
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5: East Kentucky weather. From the WSIP Weather Center, latest forecast. Got a flood watch in effect until midnight. Scattered showers and thunderstorms in the forecast. Lows tonight down to around 68. Partly sunny for our Tuesday. Highs around 83. Wednesday mostly sunny. High 86. 82 degrees at the Country Giant. 3:07 p.m. We got the College of Country Music Knowledge with Olivia on.

0: Thomas Rhett, and Look What God Gave Her, right here on the Country Giant, 98.9 WSIP. Adam here with you, Olivia here with me. It is time
1: for the College of Country Knowledge.
0: That's right. Digging up that solid country gold, and I don't know if we've done this song before or not.
1: Okay.
0: But
1: who is it by?
0: George Strait.
1: Okay.
0: King George.
1: I don't have a good reputation with him, so.
0: But he has so many number ones and so many great songs.
1: Very true.
0: We're going to challenge you on one from 1991 today.
1: Okay.
0: And it's called You Know Me Better Than That.
1: I don't think we've done this one.
0: That doesn't ring a bell?
1: No.
0: All right. Can you hear that?
1: Turn it up just a little bit.
0: All right.
1: There we go.
0: When I stop the song,
1: I kind of just feel it in.
2: Maybe since you left me, there's somebody new.
0: Oh.
1: In your life?
0: New. New.
1: Oh,
0: new
1: okay.
0: Was what I was doing. I was too late pausing.
1: Gotcha.
2: She thinks I'm perfect, I swear. She likes my body, my class, and my
1: hair.
0: Good guess. I love it. My charm.
1: Oh, okay.
2: Charm.

0: through.
1: Yep.
2: Well, you know me better than
0: that.
2: You know the me that gets lazy.
1: Lazy and...
0: It's bad or sad.
1: No.
0: No?
1: No.
0: Oh.
1: This is a good one here.
0: Oh, then I don't know.
1: You know the me that gets lazy and fat.
2: How moody I can be. All my insecurities. You've seen me lose all my...
0: Hair.
1: What was the answer last time you said hair?
0: Charm.
1: You see me lose all my charm.
2: Charm.
0: Hair would make more sense.
2: You know I was raised on a
0: farm.
1: Yeah.
2: Oh, she tells her friends I'm perfect and that I love her.
0: I love her just the way she is. I don't know.
1: She tells my friends I'm tells her friends I'm perfect and that I love her.
0: Too. I have no idea.
1: He loves her cat.
0: Who even puts this in a song?
2: But you know me better than
0: that.
1: There we go. All right.
0: He has wrote so many better songs than this.
1: Oh, I love this song.
0: It's just weird.
1: I love this song. Yeah. George Strait, you know me better than that.
0: That was something right
1: there. You may
0: there.
1: Not know him better than that, Olivia.
0: I do not. No. I know his better songs.
1: Oh, here's one of them that's really a dandy. I've always been a fan of this song right here. It's George Strait and I Saw God Today. Right here on the Country Giant. That's a B, by the way, today.
0: Sad.
2: Just walked down the street to the coffee shop. 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

0: Langley and Be Her right here on the Country Giant 98.9 WSIP. Jamie was showing me on Friday. We were actually on the air. You might have heard that on Friday morning. Cletus T. Judd, he did a parody of that one. He just wants to meet her so bad. Yeah. Oh, man. It is the Country Giant 98.9 WSIP helping you get home on your Monday afternoon. Yeah, you got a case of the Mondays today. I believe we all do. Alan Jackson on the way for you.
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Alan Jackson and Don't Rock the Jukebox right here on the Country Giant. 98.9 WSIP. New Lainey Wilson on the way. New Rodney Atkins coming up. Right now it's Corey Kent featuring Coe Wetzel and Rocky Mountain Low.

0: 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Hey, just a reminder, our friends with the Animal Alliance of East Kentucky, a great local organization working to help control the pet population in Eastern Kentucky, working to spay and neuter local dogs and cats. One of their biggest fundraisers each year is Wolfstock, and they're having that this Saturday night, August 22nd, at the US 23 Country Music Highway Museum in Paintsville. This is live music, including the Big Badness, the Troy Carlos Band, Beck and the Starlight Review, Chelsea Nolan, Zoe Howard, and Yellow Line. And in addition to the music, they'll have dinner. They'll feed you good, too. Tickets are $30, but you'll get all the live music. You'll have an excellent dinner. They're having barbecue, also a silent auction, and a whole lot more. This Saturday at 5 at the US 23 Country Music Highway Museum, 2026 Wolfstock, being presented by the Animal Alliance of East Kentucky. Kenny Chesney on the way. 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
0: The WSIP Weather Center, a flood watch in effect until midnight tonight. We are expecting scattered showers and thunderstorms. Overnight lows tonight going to get down to around 68 degrees. Tuesday, partly sunny with a high near 83. Mostly sunny on Wednesday, high 86.

0: Kenny Chesney and Carry On right here on the Country Giant, 98.9 WSIP. Straight out of Wyoming, his name is Ian Munzik. His new song, it's called Love is Blind.
1: You told me, baby, take me home.

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Kane Brown, his new song Woman right there on 98.9 WSIP. 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
1: Fox News, I'm Tom Graham. White House Middle East negotiator Jared Kushner wrapping up his meeting with Benjamin Netanyahu after the Israeli leader rejected a U.S. proposed roadmap for a ceasefire in Gaza.
2: We had a very, very good meeting. We were there for almost 4 hours with him and his team going through all the different details. I think there were some valid concerns that they raised that we were able to address.
1: A day earlier, Kushner met for 2 hours with the Hamas chief. Immigration and Customs Enforcement in the U.S. says agents arrested a Brazilian fugitive convicted of aggravated murder.
3: ICE said Macon Salto dos Reis was arrested earlier this month in what it called a targeted operation. According to the agency, Dos Reis was convicted by a Brazilian court in 2024, but illegally entered the U.S. in June of that year.
1: Fox's Grinnell Scott, America is listening to Fox News.
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17: The WSIP Weather Center, a flood watch in effect until midnight tonight. We are expecting scattered showers and thunderstorms. Overnight lows tonight going to get down to around 68 degrees. Tuesday, partly sunny with a high near 83. Mostly sunny on Wednesday, high 86.

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0: His name is Trey Penley. That is Family Man. Right here on the Country Giant, 98.9 WSIP. Our friends with ARH hosting Gentle Yoga at the Johnson County Extension Office coming up August 27th. This is a free program to be a part of. 10 a.m. is when that gets started on August 27th. If you want more information, you can even join virtually from home. 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And Gentle Yoga going to be the topic of discussion, and you can be a part of that with ARH, also our Johnson County Extension Office, and also brought to you by Aetna, Better Health of Kentucky. 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
5: 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And to make matters worse, Rogers actually voted during a committee vote to pay the rioters $1.8 billion. In other words, he wants to pay money to criminals who beat up cops. The next time there is an election they don't agree with, we can expect more violence because the rioters will logically conclude Hal Rogers thinks they should get paid for assaulting police officers. Rewarding rioters who assault the police officers is not an East Kentucky value, which is why I, Ned Pillersdorf, have approved this message.
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Dolly Parton, why'd you come in here looking like that? Right here on the Country Giant, 98.9 WSIP. Dolly in the news as she was forced to skip the grand opening of the Night Flight Expedition at Dollywood on Friday due to some ongoing health issues. They showed like a video of Dolly, who's 80 now. She was saying she's feeling dizzy and dehydrated. Her doctor advised her against traveling to the opening. So our thoughts and prayers with our friend Dolly, who on a brighter note has been crowned the best female country singer of all time by the Top Tens. Yeah, Dolly Parton topping that list. Congratulations, Miss Dolly. Here's Tyler Hubbard and his new one, Park, on the Country Giant WS.

0: Thomas Rhett, After All the Bars Are Closed, right here on the Country Giant, 98.9 WSIP. As we are continuing to track scattered showers and thunderstorms around the area, flood watch remains in effect through midnight tonight. I know flooding's been a problem for a lot of communities in the area over the last week or so. Different areas hit pretty hard lately. We've had our share of weather, but a flood watch in effect through midnight tonight. More details on the forecast coming up. Alan Jackson also on the way with WSIP.
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9: From the WSIP Weather Center, a flood watch in effect until midnight tonight. We are expecting scattered showers and thunderstorms. Overnight lows tonight going to get down to around 68 degrees. Tuesday, partly sunny with a high near 83. Mostly sunny on Wednesday, high 86.

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1: News. I'm John Saucier. White House officials in the Middle East speaking with Hamas in Egypt, trying to ease the tension between them and Israel in hopes that both sides cooperate towards peace in the Middle East. U.S. Special Envoy Jared Kushner tells Fox he's hopeful Hamas is genuine in their willingness to come to a place of understanding.
2: They said all the right things, and so we're going to give them a chance to perform, but it's going to have to be based on actions and steps. And I hope it will be true.
1: The United States wants to put more economic pressure on Iran. Energy Secretary Chris Wright telling Fox there will be an impact on energy prices in the short term, but he believes it will begin to come down when this conflict finally ends.
3: We're fixing a 47-year-old problem with this government in Iran and the threat of nuclear weapons, but it does cause some disruption in the short term. Mm-hmm. But President Trump's policies have made us ready for that disruption.
1: AAA reports the average price of gas in the U.S. is just over $4 per gallon. 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
4: 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Another round of severe storms and flash flooding ravaged the area last night with winds over 60 miles per hour and 1 to 2 inches of rainfall pouring in isolated areas, prompting multiple weather alerts Sunday evening. The city of Campton was hit the hardest with flash flooding, washing out roads and flooding businesses. Severe weather also caused downed trees and power outages in Floyd, Johnson, Lawrence, and Martin County. Currently, over 1,000 customers without power in Lawrence County, over 400 outages reported in Martin County. Most outages have been restored in Johnson County. Authorities are investigating the death of a 6-day-old infant found unresponsive Saturday morning at a home on North Laurel Creek Road in Inez. The Mountain Citizen reports that the Martin County Coroner's Office was called to the residence shortly after 7 a.m. Saturday morning and that the infant was pronounced dead an hour later. The cause of death not been determined. The infant's body was transported to the State Medical Examiner's Office in Frankfort for an autopsy. Authorities are searching for a Louisa man after he was mistakenly released from the Big Sandy Regional Detention Center in Paintsville. Herbert Fletcher, 47 years old, was being held on a $5,000 cash bond when officials say he was released in error, possibly because of confusion involving an older surety bond. A judge has since issued a bench warrant ordering him held without bond. Anyone with information on Fletcher's whereabouts is asked to contact authorities. The local news at 5 continues next. It's brought to you by Martin County Rural Health Clinic.
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4: 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That one at 6:30. In girls tonight, Morgan County is at Pikeville. Tonight's girls' high school volleyball schedule calls for Pikeville to be at Letcher County Central, Bath County at Morgan County, Martin County at Lawrence County, Paintsville at Prestonsburg, and East Ridge at Pike County Central. High school football kicks off this Friday with Week 1 action. Paintsville at Floyd Central, Martin County at Lawrence County, and Saturday, Johnson Central will face Letcher County Central at Shelby Valley. 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
10: If you had $1.8 billion to give Congress, what would you tell them to do with it? Ned Pillersdorf says he'd use that money to defend Medicaid, Medicare, Social Security, and food stamps. 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Not 88-year-old Hal Rogers. He voted to give that $1.8 billion to thugs who attacked and desecrated the Capitol on January 6th. And he voted to cut Medicaid funding and SNAP benefits. 26,000 5th District neighbors could lose their medical insurance, and up to 15 local hospitals could close if Rogers has his way. That's why we need Ned.
11: I'm Ned Pillersdorf, and I approve this message because I'm running for Congress to fight for you like I did in the Eric Kahn scandal. 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
4: From the WSIP Weather Center, a flood watch in effect until midnight tonight. We are expecting scattered showers and thunderstorms. Overnight lows tonight going to get down to around 68 degrees. Tuesday, partly sunny with a high near 83. Mostly sunny on Wednesday, high 86.

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John Morgan and Kid Myself, right here on the Country Giant, 98.9 WSIP. Adam here with you. Thanks for making us part of your Monday drive home. Here's Graylin James, Water at a Wedding.

0: Graylin James. 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I just read a survey, asked people if they lie on a regular basis. You know, Zach Topp never lies. Yeah, but in a study where people were asked if they lie on a regular basis, 4 out of 10 said yes. But how do you know the other 6 aren't lying right now, you know? Survey also found that 48% would keep money someone else left behind at an ATM. 33% of people would keep a gadget or lost item that they found. What if it's of high value? Would that cause the number to go up? Or would it cause someone to do the right thing? You know, there's the fear of getting caught. And then there's also just the idea that even if no one else knows, I would know. You know, you got to be able to sleep with something, you know. It's a little interesting. Hey, do the right thing. Do the right thing this week, okay? Country Giant, 98.9 WSIP.
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You can't go wrong with Keith Whitley. Doesn't that sound good this evening? Somebody's doing me right here on the Country Giant. 98.9 WSIP. I mentioned Zach Top a few minutes ago. I figured I'd throw this one on. Sounds like the radio.

0: The son of Jolene. What do you expect, right? Bells is her name. And you did hear Dolly Parton in that one as well. And again, congratulations to Dolly Parton, crowned best female country singer of all time by the Top Tens. I mentioned the Top Tens earlier when I played Dolly about an hour ago. The Top 10 Best Female Country Singers of All Time list has Dolly at the top spot. Others on the list, Shania Twain, Carrie Underwood, Taylor Swift, and Patsy Cline rounding out the top five. Also included, Martina McBride, Reba McEntire, Loretta Lynn's on the list, too. Yeah.
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0: The WSIP Weather Center, a flood watch in effect until midnight tonight. We are expecting scattered showers and thunderstorms. Overnight lows tonight going to get down to around 68 degrees. Tuesday, partly sunny with a high near 83. Mostly sunny on Wednesday, high 86.

Wild Ride. George Burge with Luke Bryan right there. The country giant, 98.9 WSIP. Here is Jenna Paulette and her new one, High Noon.

Having a record year. 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
1: 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Fox News, I'm Tom Graham. The Trump administration expected to announce fresh economic pressure on Iran as peace talks have struggled.
2: So now what's happening, Secretary Scott Bessent says that he's indicating he will add more economic measures announced as early as this week. The goal to further isolate Iran at the moment, the naval blockade for the Iranian ships is starving Iran for money it gets from oil. The sanctions currently in place, making sure that allies of the United States do not do business with Iran.
1: Fox's Edward Lawrence, Hawaiian officials assessing the damage after a tropical system slammed the islands.
3: Hawaii Governor Josh Green noting while the hurricane was downgraded to a tropical storm, it left over 28 inches of rain in parts of the state.
4: Most important thing is we didn't see significant loss of life.
3: The governor noting at least 100 homes had been damaged or swept away on the Big Island.
1: Fox's Tristan Goodwin, America's listening to Fox News.
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15: From the WSIP Weather Center, a flood watch in effect until midnight tonight. We are expecting scattered showers and thunderstorms. Overnight lows tonight going to get down to around 68 degrees. Tuesday, partly sunny with a high near 83. Mostly sunny on Wednesday, high 86.

Brooke and Painted You Pretty right here on the Country Giant 98.9 WSIP. Adam here with you. Excited this week. We are going to be going to the Kentucky State Fair Thursday morning. Thursday's the first day of the fair. Jam and Jamie and I will be live in Louisville Thursday morning to help kick off the state fair. Make sure you tune in right here on the Country Giant 98.9 WSIP.

0: Some local flavor right there. By way of Nashville, though, Adam Chaffins, Lawrence Countyan, King of Coal Dust County, he performed that very song live in this very studio last week. Were you listening? Had Adam Chaffins in the studio. Pretty cool. Keep it right here. We got Winona on the way. Riley Green, Jason Aldean, Keith Urban, Kenny Chesney, Cody Johnson, Chris Jansen, and more. All on the way and all for you with your number one, 98.9 WSIP.
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0: 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From the pregame show to the final whistle, hear all the action of the Golden Eagles on 98.9 WSIP with Scott Ratliff and Chad Webb, presented by People's Bank and Big Sandy Healthcare, and also brought to you in part by JKB Gutters, Brad Perry at Man Toyota, Dr. Greg Horn, Hometown Movers, Auto Glass of America, and State Farm Insurance Agent Paul Pelfrey.

Wynonna. Ain't no one else on earth can love me like you. 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

0: Keith Urban and Long Hot Summer right here on the Country Giant 98.9 WSIP. Adam here with you. Good evening to you. Hard to believe how fast the year's going by. Friday night football back with us as football starts for high school football this weekend. Johnson Central's game is Saturday night. Many of the other schools around the area in action out under the Friday night lights this Friday night. We are your home for Johnson Central Golden Eagle football here on 98.9 WSIP all season long. You can tune in, hear all the live play-by-play action of Johnson Central. But yeah, already halfway through August, before you know it, it'll be dark this time in the evenings, 6 o'clock, you know. And I saw that you know, we've heard all this talk about the changes in daylight saving time and it possibly being made permanent. A study asked people if they think daylight saving time should be made permanent, and 51% of people said no and 49% of people said yes. So it's like right down the middle. It's as close as some of these elections get, you know. If it does become law and states that we stay on daylight saving time year round instead of being observed from March to November as it is now, during the winter our mornings and evenings would look a lot different. Sun could be coming up a lot later than usual and going down, I guess, also a lot later than usual. Going to be interesting in the mornings, probably more so than in the evenings. It would allow us to have a little more daylight in the wintertime in the evening, I think. I get a little confused by all this sometimes, but there was some things online, AccuWeather, showing certain cities and what it would be like. They say while recent legislative efforts like the Sunshine Protection Act, yeah, we have a Sunshine Protection Act, they've moved through parts of Congress, but any permanent changes requires final Senate approval and a presidential signature before it replaces the scheduled clock changes. So it did pass Congress. We saw that in the news, but it still has a little ways to go before it will actually be a thing.
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0: From the WSIP Weather Center, a flood watch in effect until midnight tonight. We are expecting scattered showers and thunderstorms. Overnight lows tonight going to get down to around 68 degrees. Tuesday, partly sunny with a high near 83. Mostly sunny on Wednesday, high 86.

0: 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Here's the new one from Chris Jansen, Fight for a Girl.
1: Yeah, I've been sitting around playing them haggard sounds, running them memories up, take me back to a square body truck.

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1: Cody Johnson and Horseback right here on the Country Giant 98.9 WSIP. It's Adam here. I got to go. Have a good night. Olivia will be playing all your favorite country to take you on into your evening. She's coming up after 7 o'clock. Stay with us. Here's Chase.

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1: John Saucier, White House officials traveling to the Middle East, speaking with Hamas and Egypt, trying to ease tensions between them and Israel and hoping that both sides in cooperation towards peace in the Middle East. U.S. Special Envoy Jared Kushner telling Fox he's hopeful Hamas is genuine in their willingness to come to a place of understanding.
2: They said all the right things, and so we're going to give them a chance to perform, but it's going to have to be based on actions and steps. And I hope it will be true.
1: The United States trying to apply more economic pressure against Iran. In Philadelphia, police out with new details about a man they say shot and killed an off-duty cop over the weekend. Philly Police Department Deputy Commissioner of Investigations Frank Venore says the officer, the suspect, and a third man had been speaking with each other before the shooting.
3: They go outside. There's a physical altercation, and then the shooter backs up and then fires at both parties.
1: They're still investigating. A memorial service was held for that officer on Monday. 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
4: From the WSIB Weather Center, tonight is mostly cloudy with showers and thunderstorms as we head into the overnight. Humid with lows in the lower 60s. Tuesday, mostly cloudy and humid with highs in the lower 80s. Tuesday night, partly cloudy and humid with lows in the mid 60s. And Wednesday, partly sunny and hot with highs in the upper 80s. This has been a look at your WSIB weather forecast.

0: I'll take you, Ben Galler here on the Country Giant. You know, I always like free stuff, and I like thrift shopping and going in to all the peddler's malls around that just seem to keep popping up, or at least I'm just now discovering them. And today is National Thrift Store Day, so here's a couple facts about that. Groups like the Salvation Army began collecting and repairing used goods in the late 1800s, though it didn't really take off until 1920s for the Great Depression. So, pretty interesting there. And people didn't actually use the term thrift shop until 1919. And it slowly just evolved into what kind of stores we know now and love. So pretty cool there. And I don't just love shopping at different places like that. I just in general like free stuff. And I don't know if you knew this, but WSIP does do something called Free Stuff Friday.
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Any man of mine, Shania Twain. Such a great song on this Monday evening. No, what is another great song? It is Cody Johnson's singing of Dirt Cheap. Well, anything Kojo sings is pretty good. They came.

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We'll play Pizza Password, and you could win a $25 gift card courtesy of Little Caesars, Paintsville, and Prestonsburg. 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

0: 2 dozen roses. Shannon Doa here on the Country Giant 98.9 WSIP. Actually got to see them sing this song live at the Ryman as they sang this song with Priscilla Block, and it was her like big Ryman end of tour show, and they were one of the guests. It was pretty amazing. And it made me like Shenandoah even more than what I already did. So pretty cool there. We have a local announcement to let you know about, and it is about a blood drive, which is happening on Wednesday, so 2 days from now, August 19th, from 1 to 5 p.m., and this is at Central Elementary. The KBC Blood Mobile will be there, and it is only you can prevent blood shortages, as blood cannot be manufactured. That means the health of the blood supply and the patients who rely on it every day is only dependent on donors giving the blood at these drives. So these donors will receive a limited edition Only You Can Prevent Blood Shortages t-shirt while supplies last, of course, as a thank you for donating to help prevent blood shortages. And in order to be a blood donor, you must be at least 17 years old or 16 with parental consent, weigh at least 110 pounds, be in good health, have a photo ID, and meet any additional requirements. Appointments are preferred, but walk-ins are welcome. To schedule, you need to visit kybloodcenter.org. And go ahead and sign up for your appointment. So that has been our local announcement for right now. Just a reminder, that is the blood drive on Wednesday, August 19th, this upcoming Wednesday, from 1 p.m. to 5 p.m. at Central Elementary. So we're going to take a quick break and come back with some more great music here on 98.9 WSIP, the Country Giant.
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0: From the WSIB Weather Center, tonight is mostly cloudy with showers and thunderstorms as we head into the overnight. Humid with lows in the lower 60s. Tuesday, mostly cloudy and humid with highs in the lower 80s. Tuesday night, partly cloudy and humid with lows in the mid 60s. And Wednesday, partly sunny and hot with highs in the upper 80s. This has been a look at your WSIB weather forecast.

Mighty fine day to live. A new one there from Riley Green. Another newer song, Tucker Wetmore, Who Told You That? 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